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That was the West Coaster Art Pepper from his Modern Jazz Classics album with the Marty Paich Orchestra and Dizzy Gillespie, Charlie Parker's Anthropology, a jaunty little tune here on Gentle Jazz. Slow it down a little bit from Diana Krall, an album which is called Turn Up the Quiet, Isn't It Romantic, on 88.3 KCCK.

Isn't it romantic? Music in the night, a dream that can't be heard. Isn't it romantic? Moving shadows right.

There's Mark Murphy from his Wild and Free album, Live at the Keystone Corner, back in 1980. The song Body and Soul, done somewhat differently, as Mark Murphy is wont to do. This is Gentle Jazz coming to you on Iowa's Jazz Station, 88.3 KCCK. Just before Mark Murphy, Diana Krall, Isn't It Romantic? Going back a few years for this one, Claude Bowling, his Suite for Jazz and Piano Trio, number 2. Jean-Pierre Rampal is on flute with it, and of course Claude Bowling's on piano. And that'll be followed by a song from Aaron Bodie, and then we'll listen to a little of Howard Johnson and Gravity here on 88.3 and Gentle Jazz.

Coming to you from Kirkwood Community College, I'm Bob Nodjox. That was Howard Johnson and Gravity and a thing called Way Back Home. Aaron Bodie before that, song by Matt Dennis called Junior and Julie. A nice version there with Bruce Barth on piano. And suite for flute and jazz piano trio, Claude Bowling piano and Pierre Rampal on flute. That done back in 1989. On 88.3, KCCK.

There's pianist Benny Green, live, of course, and there with Green on piano, of course, David Wong on bass, Rodney Green on drums, and Duke Jordan's chant here on All That Jazz from Kirkwood Community College at 88.3 KCCK, 106.9 Iowa City and Coralville.

That was Alani Elias here on Gentle Jazz with Randy Brecker on trumpet and the standard Speak Low on 88.3 KCCK.

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1: 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I'm Jake Longwell, opening the hour with Kevin Hayes on piano leading his trio, with Ben Street on bass and Billy Hart on drums. From their 2023 release, Bridges, here's the track, Butterfly.

From their 2024 release, Back Burner, that's guitarist Martin Bood and his trio, with Ben Feldman on bass and Xavier Lacouturier on drums. We heard Eye to the Sky. Before that, from Italy, a quintet featuring Enrico Rava on trumpet with the members of the Gianni Basso Quartet, Gianni Basso on sax, also Andrea Pozza, piano, Luciano Milanese, bass, and Stefano Baglioni on drums. The album T42, we heard Bye Bye Blackbird, and we began that set with a song about another creature capable of flight, Butterfly, from Kevin Hayes and his trio. Look for that on the album Bridges. We'll begin this set with music of King Curtis on sax. King Curtis was a versatile sax player. He performed in a wide range of musical settings, including pop, soul, R&B, rock and roll, and jazz. We'll go back to 1960 for the album Soul Meeting. And actually, if you have the 1994 CD reissue of this release, it's a two-for-one special of sorts. The Soul Meeting session, along with another 1960 session, The New Scene of King Curtis, both on one CD. With Nat Adderley on cornet, Wynton Kelly, piano, Paul Chambers on bass, and Oliver Jackson on drums. This one's called Da Da Da.

Wrapping up that set with Dorothy Ashby, a pioneer of the jazz harp, from her 1958 collaboration with Frank Wess on flute in a minor groove. We heard It's a Minor Thing with Herman Wright on bass and Roy Haynes on drums. Bassist Buster Williams and his Something More sextet before that, with Bruce Williams on sax, Stefan Harris, vibes, Gene Baylor, voice, George Culligan, piano, and drummer Lenny White. A track from the album Unalumi, which is a Buddhist term referring to individual transcendence and achieving one's own path to enlightenment. That album out on Smoke Sessions Records, we heard the opening track, Stairways. John Pizzarelli on guitar and vocals, three songs back, from his interesting concept album, Double Exposure, showcasing the similarities between various jazz and pop tunes. With a reed section that included Andy Fusco and Kenny Berger, John Mosca, trombone, Tony Kadlik, trumpet, Larry Fuller, piano, Martin Pizzarelli, bass, and Tony Tedesco on drums, we heard a mashup of Seals and Crofts' classic Diamond Girl with Miles Davis' tune So What from the Kind of Blue album. And we began that set with music from 1960 and King Curtis on sax, the track Da Da Da from the album Soul Meeting. You are tuned to the jazz scene. I'm Jake Longwell. If you want to get in touch with the program, you can do so by email. 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If you'd like the playlist or streaming audio for this episode, it's the Jazz Scene, program 2405. We'll begin our final set of the hour with some music out of the Buffalo, New York jazz scene, as we turn to drummer John Bacon and his album Revolution Blues. With John Hasselbeck III on trumpet, Elliot Scozzaro on sax, Jared Tinkham on guitar, and Ed Croft on bass. This is the opening track, Shadows.

Wrapping up the hour with pianist Kevin Fort and his trio based in the Chicago area, and a track from a ballad-oriented release of theirs called Twilight, with Joe Policastro on bass and John Dittmeyer on drums, the track Where Are You? Vibraphonist Johnny Lytle before that from 1963 and the album The Village Caller, with Milt Harris on organ, Bob Cranshaw, bass, Pepe Hinnant, drums, and Willie Rodriguez on percussion. From the Great American Songbook, we heard On Green Dolphin Street. And we began the set with John Bacon on drums and a band from the Buffalo, New York area, the track Shadows from the album Revolution Blues. That does it for this hour of the program. My name is Jake Longwell. Thank you, as always, for your company. I hope you enjoyed my selections. Please join me again soon for another hour of the very best in jazz. The Jazz Scene is distributed by Quality Radio Productions.

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1: Hi, I'm Daniel Peck, and from Cleveland, this is Live at the Bop Stop. Dave Frank is one of the busiest solo jazz pianists and music educators on the scene today. He is the author of the best-selling Hal Leonard book and video series Joy of Improv and Breakthrough to Improv, an associate professor of piano at the Berklee College of Music, and was a co-founder of the New York School of Jazz. His involvement in the Dave Frank School of Jazz in New York's, kind of self-evident, right? But his mastery of the piano, if you're not familiar, will also be evident very quickly. From September 26th, 2025, it's a solo piano performance from the great Dave Frank, Live at the Bop Stop.

0: Hi, thank you for coming. My name is Dave Frank. This is the piano. It's a tremendous instrument, and I, like a lot of people, have devoted pretty much every waking moment to it. And solo piano, particularly, is really challenging and very interesting, because what you're trying to do when you play solo piano is to simulate an orchestra, because you have to cover all the basic elements of music, melody, rhythm, harmony, and you have to try to do it in innovative ways and use the two hands and the keyboard, and there's so many possibilities, it's just endless. Whoever invented this piano is absolutely a genius. I guess it was, who was it? You know, the guy who invented the piano?
1: Joe Piano.
0: Joe Piano, yeah. Giovanni Pianist. There are so many possibilities of style, and we've had so many great people in jazz in the last 120 years or so, and in classical for hundreds of years before that. So the challenge is to take the legacy that's been left to us as solo pianists and try to put a personal stamp on it and just try to express. I like trying to see how many different emotions and moods that the piano can express as a solo instrument. So that's kind of the focus, is trying to create complete orchestral piano type of performances that spell out a mood and to move that around using different piano techniques, different hands. Your feet are involved too, not so much, mostly hands. So I'm going to try a ballad now. So the first two pieces were bass line swings. Now, the capability of the piano for ballads is tremendous. So we'll just try it. This is an original ballad called Indian Summer.

Okay. This next style we call a vamp. So a vamp is a repetitive pattern that we

0: This kind of style is more hypnotic, and you're just trying to get into the hypnosis as much as possible.
1: So we'll see how it works.
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I'm Hollis Monroe. It's time for Jazz Masters.

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From the Concord release of 1988, tribute to Count Basie. That's Ahmad Jamal's Night Mist Blues. Gene Harris at the piano. On trumpets, John Faddis, Snooky Young, Conte Condoli, Frank Szabo, Bobby Bryant. On trombones, Charlie Loper, Bill Watrous, Thurman Green, Garnett Brown, Bill Reichenbach, Herb Ellis guitar, Ray Brown bass, Jeff Hamilton on the drums, on saxes, Jeff Nimitz ankling, Jack Nammons anchoring on the baritone, with Marshall Royal, Bill Green, Jackie Kelson, Bob Cooper, and Plaz Johnson on tenor. Plaz Johnson, born on this date in 1931, we lost him last week, left us July 15th at the age of 94. Soul jazz and hard bop tenor man, probably most widely known as the tenor saxophonist on, well, I think everybody on the planet has probably heard him play that great baritone sax, tenor sax solo on The Pink Panther. He talked about that session being part of, he was a regular member of Henry Mancini's studio orchestra, and in 1963, when he recorded the Pink Panther theme, he said, "We only did two takes, I think. When we were finished, everyone applauded. Even the string players, and that's saying something. They never applaud for anything." Remembering Plaz Johnson on his birthday. Speaking of birthdays, it's also the birthday of Sonny Clark, great pianist and composer. Sonny Clark, born on this date in 1931 as well. He left us very early at the age of 31. Heard him with Dexter Gordon from the Blue Note release Go. Love for Sale, Dexter Gordon on tenor sax, Sonny Clark at the piano, Butch Warren on the bass, Billy Higgins on the drums. 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We'll take a quick look at our forecast before we continue on with Jazz Masters. Well, it was a sunny and windy afternoon. And tonight, mostly clear skies, a low of 58 degrees. Tomorrow, mostly sunny with a high of 76. Looking ahead, Thursday, still pleasant, mostly sunny with a high of 80 degrees. Friday, mostly sunny and a high of 78. Saturday, we get a bit warm, but still reasonable, mostly sunny and a high of 86 to begin the weekend. The record high today, by the way, we hit 107 on this date back in 1901. Our normal average high is around 83 degrees.

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From the Eddie Lockjaw Davis Cookbook Volume 1, Prestige Release, recorded back in 1958. Eddie Lockjaw Davis there on tenor sax. Jerome Richardson. Yeah, Jerome Richardson there on tenor. That was Shirley Scott on the organ, you could probably tell. Georges Vivier on the bass. Arthur Edgehill on the drums. The professional career of drummer Arthur Edgehill began in 1948 when he temporarily dropped his studies at the New York Parkway Music Institute, picking up the sticks to hit the road with trumpeter and bandleader Mercer Ellington. He was born on this date in 1926, and left us just a couple years ago in 2024. He started working with Ellington Jr. He eventually headed back to his cozy perch in the Duke Ellington Big Band. And when he did, Edgehill went back to school and began gigging again with associated branches of Ellingtonia. People like, well, Eddie Lockjaw Davis. Also, he played with leaders like pianist Horace Silver, alto man Gigi Grice. He was a member of both Kenny Dorham's Jazz Prophets and a hard swinging ensemble co-led by Eddie Lockjaw Davis and Shirley Scott. KCCK is supported by the Cedar Rapids Museum of Art, offering free summer admission now through August 30th. 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Week 3 of KCCK's 50th birthday bash at Knoll Ridge Park brought together some of the biggest talents in Iowa blues, the kings of the blues, featuring the Linn County All-Stars, the Janies, Kevin Burt, and some very special guests. And they all had everyone singing the blues, in a very good way, long after dark.

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Jazz 88.3 KCCK, recorded at the Van Gelder Studios in New Jersey. Celebrating the birthday of Sonny Clark, born on this date in 1931 from Cool Strutton. That's Sonny's Blue Minor. Art Farmer on trumpet, Jackie McLean on alto sax, Sonny Clark at the piano, Paul Chambers on the bass, Philly Joe Jones on the drums.

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I'm Jeff Rupert, and this is Jazz and the American Spirit. I enjoy sharing the relevance of jazz music with an audience. Jazz is deeply connected to America and in many ways conveys its history, sometimes better than words can. As a performer, it's apparent to me that jazz embodies the American experience. Fans worldwide remind me that jazz is about free thinking and democracy with a tinge of youthful exuberance and audacity. Join me, Jeff Rupert, as we explore jazz and the American spirit.

Welcome to Jazz and the American Spirit. I'm Jeff Rupert, and today we got the show started off with a classic from the album Sonny, Side Up. That was Sonny Stitt on the tenor sax, Sonny Rollins on the tenor sax, singing and playing the trumpet, Dizzy Gillespie. Ray Bryant was on piano, and Tommy Bryant was on bass, and Charlie Persip was on the drums. And Sonny Side Up was recorded in 1957, but that was about maybe the eighth or ninth time Dizzy Gillespie recorded Sonny Side of the Street, and I like his vocal prowess as well as his great trumpet playing, and I hope you did too. Today on Jazz and the American Spirit, we're going to have a blast. I've got a wonderful stack of records ready to play for you all. And up next, we're going to go to Sergio Mendes and his band Brazil 66, which was very popular in the late 60s. And we're going to go to a piece composed by Henry Mancini, as performed by Sergio Mendes. This is, originally I think it was called Lujan, known as Slow Hot Wind. And you might remember this, there was a Henry Mancini album in 1961 called Mr. Lucky Goes Latin. And the tune had nothing to do with the TV show that Henry Mancini wrote for Mr. Lucky, but the album was a good success. And then it was used in the movie The Big Lebowski. And at any rate, let's check out Sergio Mendes and Brazil 66. Here's Slow Hot Wind on Jazz and the American Spirit.

Slow hot wind here on Jazz and the American Spirit. Speaking of hot wind, I hope you're staying cool this summer, and it's a hot one, but we are having fun, and I hope you are having a good summer as well. Up next, we're going to go to an album by George Benson called The Cookbook, and this song features Ronnie Cuber on the baritone saxophone, and for any saxophonists out there, I know you know what I mean, where this track made us all think for a fleeting moment maybe to switch from the alto saxophone or the tenor saxophone to the baritone saxophone because Ronnie sounds so great on the Barry. And the other instrument that I thought about changing to myself was the guitar after hearing George Benson solo on this. Here we go, ladies and gentlemen. From the cookbook, here is The Cooker. This is George Benson with Ronnie Cuber on the baritone saxophone.

George Benson and Ronnie Cooper here on Jazz and the American Spirit with The Cooker. Up next, we're going to go to a 1968 recording of Count Basie and his band. This is an album called Straight Ahead, and he's got a lot of his famous players on the band at the time, including Eddie Lockjaw Davis, but here is a nice, easy one. This is called That Warm Feeling, and interestingly enough, Count Basie, of course, was a piano player, but you'll hear organ and piano at the same time at the beginning of this. Well, due to modern technology that came on the scene maybe a decade or two before, we could overdub. And Count Basie actually overdubs playing organ here, Hammond organ. And while that might seem very unusual for Count Basie, if we go back to his childhood, one of his heroes was Fats Waller, and he used to hear Fats Waller play the organ in a silent movie in New York. Count Basie was from Red Bank, New Jersey, but as I said, Fats Waller was one of his heroes who also played organ. Here we go. Here is That Warm Feeling from Basie Straight Ahead here on Jazz in the American Spirit.

That Warm Feeling. It was played by Count Basie and his band in 1968 from the album Straight Ahead. I hope you're staying cool this summer. I know I am. Heading up north pretty soon. Looking forward to getting to New York and Boston a little bit. Cape Cod and even the Berkshires. It's going to be a hoot. And I hope you have time to get away and relax. And if even if you're doing a staycation, that it's cool and you have a good time. Up next, we're going to go to a 1966 hit for tenor saxophonist from Pittsburgh, Pennsylvania. His name, Stanley Turrentine. And this recording is just a heck of a lineup. Blue Mitchell on the trumpet, Julian Priester on the trombone, James Spalding on flute and alto sax. Stanley, of course, on the tenor sax. Pepper Adams on the baritone sax. McCoy Tyner, the Philadelphian, on piano. Bob Granshaw on the bass. Mickey Roker on the drums. And the arranger is Duke Pearson. And the hit? Well, this is a big one for Stanley Turrentine. Ladies and gentlemen, here is Sonny, as recorded by Stanley Turrentine, also known as Mr. T. My name is Jeff Rupert, and this is Jazz and the American Spirit.

and Feeling. And of course, we just heard Sunny by Stanley Turrentine. And up next, we're going to hear a tune that Cole Porter wrote for the 1948 play Kiss Me, Kate, which was a take on Shakespeare's Taming of the Shrew. And from that Broadway play, we're going to hear Too Darn Hot, as played by Mel Torme, sang by Mel Torme. I think Art Pepper's on the alto saxophone. Frank Rosalino's on the trombone. Mel Lewis is on the drum. This is a swinging affair. This is from the album Mel Torme Swings Schubert Alley. Here's Too Darn

Cole Porter's classic Too Darn Hot from Kiss Me Kate, as sung by Mel Torme and a fantastic band. That was originally released in 1948, the play Kiss Me Kate, that is. And Mel Torme just sings mad here. Up next on Jazz in the American Spirit, we're going to go to a piece that's a contrafact of Gershwin's I Got Rhythm. And it's called Sunnyside, and it's played by Sonny Stitt. And it's on an album from 1949 with Sonny Stitt. And let me think who else is on this. So yeah, Bud Powell is on the piano. J.G. Johnson's on a couple cuts on this album, not on this particular cut. At any rate, this is just a classic of this tune. And I've Got Rhythm, as I mentioned, this song is based off I Got Rhythm, is a song or a chord structure used by many, many jazz musicians over and over again. And this song, Sonny Stitt takes one chorus that's a 32-bar form. And from a jazz musician or a young jazz musician learning, this one chorus has more information in it, pertinent information for any young jazz player than any other rhythm changes I Got Rhythm solo I could think of. At any rate, I know that sounds kind of geeky, but I hope you enjoy Sonny Stitt here playing Sunnyside on Jazz in the American Spirit.

In 1971, George Benson recorded an album called White Rabbit for CTI Records, and it's got a lot of wonderful musicians on it. It's got an orchestra. Hubert Laws is playing flute, Herbie Hancock's playing piano, and it's arranged by Don Sobeski. And the song we're going to hear is the theme from The Summer of 42, which is composed by Michel Legrand. And it's a very simple melody, but it's very melancholy in its onset. Just the first three notes really set the stage for a melancholy kind of sound. I remember as a kid being finally done with school and having this summer break, there'd be times where those idle moments would leave me thinking in a melancholy fashion. I wonder if you could relate to having that free time, and sometimes it took you in that direction. But at any rate, this tune turns everything around after the first phrase. Michel Legrand changes one note and makes it completely optimistic. And you might think, well, that's not a big deal. Anybody could do it. You could just change one note. But the problem is, a lot of times that changing of one note will sound very trite. And what Michel Legrand does is just marvelous. Let me show you what I mean. I'm going to play the melody on my saxophone. Here's that opening theme that has that kind of melancholy sound. Check it out.

And as I mentioned in the second phrase, Michelle Legrand changes one note. And check out how eloquently it changes the whole vibe of the piece. This is the humanities in action through music. And I'm sure you're all anticipating now this wonderful recording. Let's check out George Benson from his album White Rabbit. Here is The Summer of 42. This is Jazz and the American Spirit, and I'm Jeff Rupert.

George Benson and an all-star band playing the Summer of 42, composed by Michelle LeGrand. And that was from the album White Rabbit. Today on Jazz and American Spirit, we've been having fun spinning some records over the summer. We started off with Sunny Side of the Street, and we heard Slow Hot Wind, The Cooker, Count Basie played That Warm Feeling, and Stanley Turrentine played his big hit, Sunny, and Mel Torme sang the Cole Porter classic, Too Darn Hot. Up next, we're going to check out a contrafact. That is a song based on another song. Tad Dameron wrote this piece, and it's based on What Is This Thing Called Love by Cole Porter. And he calls it Hot House. And we're going to hear the jazz master, Barry Harris, play it. He's originally from Detroit. And he kind of slides into the melody. He really doesn't play the melody till the B section or the bridge. And then plays a marvelous solo. If I might say so, a little bit in the style of one of his contemporaries, Thelonious Sphere Monk. They were good friends. And, of course, Barry Harris loved Monk, but he also had a deep affection for the music of Charlie Parker and Bud Powell. At any rate, here is him playing Hot House as composed by Tad Dameron. This is Jazz and the American Spirit, and I'm Jeff Rue.

Music of Tad Dameron here on Jazz and the American Spirit. A little side note, in a lot of ways, some of the ways that jazz musicians learn how to improvise is through songs that jazz musicians write. And that one is a perfect example. Most jazz musicians know Hot House inside and out and use a lot of the melodic content of that song as their jazz vocabulary. So what jazz players do is take tunes like that, maybe a piece like Donnelly by Miles Davis or Confirmation by Charlie Parker, and take ideas from those songs and flip them upside down, play them backwards, change some notes here and there, basically standing on the shoulders of greatness of the great bebop composers. And Tad Dameron is certainly one of them, and Barry Harris shines brightly playing the music of Tad Dameron. You're listening to Jazz and the American Spirit. We're having a fun summer, just spinning some records. Then up next on the turntable, we've got a 1956 recording by a wonderful singer who I confess is also easy on the eyes. Yeah, her name is Abby Lincoln. And here she sings a piece by Duke Ellington. And I think the words were added much later, if I'm not mistaken. The song is called Warm Valley. And she's here playing with an orchestra arranged and conducted by the wonderful alto saxophonist Benny Carter, who was part of the Harlem Renaissance. At any rate, the song, as I mentioned, I think, is Warm Valley by Duke Ellington. And this is one that skipped the censors back when Duke Ellington originally released it, maybe 30 years before Abby sang it. You see, Warm Valley was the A-side, and the B-side of the 78 was the Flaming Sword. Here's Abby Lincoln singing Duke Ellington on Jazz and the American Spirit. My name is Jeff Rupert.

We've been having fun today on Jazz and the American Spirit, and I hope you're having a wonderful summer and enjoying listening to some jazz. We got today's show started off with Dizzy Gillespie singing and playing Sunny Side of the Street. And then the Henry Mancini classic, Slow Hot Wind, was performed by Sergio Mendes in Brazil 66. George Benson played The Cooker. Count Basie played That Warm Feeling, and Sunny was played by Stanley Turrentine. Mel Torme sang the Cole Porter classic, It's Too Darn Hot. And Sonny Sitt played his hit, Sunny Side. We heard George Benson with the theme from the summer of 42. Barry Harris played Hot House, and we just heard Abby Lincoln playing Warm Valley. And we're going to close out with a tune written by Irving Berlin. It was first recorded, I think it was on Alexander's Ragtime Band. It was performed by Ethel Merman. And later, the recording I remember is Bing Crosby and Danny Kaye sang it in White Christmas. And the song, it's Heat Wave. We're going to hear my former boss, Ernestine Anderson, great singer, singing Tropical Heat Wave here on the show. And I hope you have a great summer. I hope you stay cool. Again, this is Jazz and the American Spirit. My name is Jeff Rupert. I will see you around.

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3: 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I'm Jake Longwell, opening the hour with Kevin Hayes on piano leading his trio, with Ben Street on bass and Billy Hart on drums. From their 2023 release, Bridges, here's the track, Butterfly.

From their 2024 release, Back Burner, that's guitarist Martin Bood and his trio, with Ben Feldman on bass and Xavier Lacouturier on drums. We heard Eye to the Sky. Before that, from Italy, a quintet featuring Enrico Rava on trumpet with the members of the Gianni Basso Quartet, Gianni Basso on sax, also Andrea Pozza, piano, Luciano Milanese, bass, and Stefano Baglioni on drums. The album T42, we heard Bye Bye Blackbird, and we began that set with a song about another creature capable of flight, Butterfly, from Kevin Hayes and his trio. Look for that on the album Bridges. We'll begin this set with music of King Curtis on sax. King Curtis was a versatile sax player. He performed in a wide range of musical settings, including pop, soul, R&B, rock and roll, and jazz. We'll go back to 1960 for the album Soul Meeting. And actually, if you have the 1994 CD reissue of this release, it's a two-for-one special of sorts. The Soul Meeting session, along with another 1960 session, The New Scene of King Curtis, both on one CD. With Nat Adderley on cornet, Wynton Kelly, piano, Paul Chambers on bass, and Oliver Jackson on drums. This one's called Da Da Da.

Wrapping up that set with Dorothy Ashby, a pioneer of the jazz harp, from her 1958 collaboration with Frank West on flute in a minor groove. We heard It's a Minor Thing with Herman Wright on bass and Roy Haynes on drums, bassist Buster Williams and his Something More sextet before that, with Bruce Williams on sax, Stefan Harris, vibes, Gene Baylor, voice, George Culligan, piano, and drummer Lenny White. A track from the album Unalumi, which is a Buddhist term referring to individual transcendence and achieving one's own path to enlightenment. That album out on Smoke Sessions Records, we heard the opening track, Stairways. John Pizzarelli on guitar and vocals three songs back from his interesting concept album Double Exposure, showcasing the similarities between various jazz and pop tunes. With a reed section that included Andy Fusco and Kenny Berger, John Mosca, trombone, Tony Kadlik, trumpet, Larry Fuller, piano, Martin Pizzarelli, bass, and Tony Tedesco on drums, we heard a mashup of Seals and Crofts' classic Diamond Girl with Miles Davis' tune So What from the Kind of Blue album. And we began that set with music from 1960 and King Curtis on sax, the track Da Da Da, from the album Soul Meeting. You are tuned to the jazz scene. I'm Jake Longwell. If you want to get in touch with the program, you can do so by email. 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If you'd like the playlist or streaming audio for this episode, it's the jazz scene, program 2405. We'll begin our final set of the hour with some music out of the Buffalo, New York jazz scene as we turn to drummer John Bacon and his album Revolution Blues. With John Hasselbeck III on trumpet, Elliot Scozzaro on sax, Jared Tinkham on guitar, and Ed Croft on bass. This is the opening track, Shadows.

You can tell that's some Ben Webster here on Gentle Jazz. They're Chelsea Bridge from the 1950s. I'm Bob Nodjox. You're listening to Gentle Jazz. Here's more Ben Webster. Really nice take on night and day.

Ben Webster with Johnny Hodges and that Duke Ellington song called Satin Doll. Just before that, a little bit of Night and Day with Ben Webster and Art Tatum on piano. I'm Bob Nodjox. Let's continue on now. Frank Sinatra. Here's one from Songs for Swingin' Lovers. And here's Old Devil Moon.

There's Frank Sinatra, and Without a Song. Before that, My Funny Valentine. And before that, All I Need is a Girl with Duke Ellington's orchestra. And the great Swingin' Lovers album and great standard Old Devil Moon with Nelson Riddle opened up that Frank Sinatra set that we've done here on Gentle Jazz. On the station that brings you blues, news, and all that jazz at 88.3 KCCK, also at 106.9 FM in Iowa City and Coralville. I'm Bob Nodjox. Let's move on now, and our next segment of music is brought to you by Shelly Mann. Here's a monster album for Shelly Mann from the mid-1950s, My Fair Lady, with Andre Previn on piano and Leroy Vinegar on bass. And here's Wouldn't It Be Loverly from My Fair Lady and Shelly Mann.

Shelly Mann, the drummer, and his big band from an album called That's Gershwin. That was Mine. Just before that, Dreamsville from the Peter Gunn recording. That was Dreamsville. Shelly Mann and his friends, My Fair Lady. That would be Leroy Vinegar and Andre Previn.

0: Couple of songs from Helen Forrest, one done in 1942, the other one done in 1983, 41 years later, and still in good voice. That was a nice session in 1983. Harry James and his orchestra with a classic, Skylark, Cogie Carmichael, and Johnny Mercer.
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Music by Warren Vacher, and also Bill Charlop, just the duo, but a very nice one indeed, an album that came from 2001. This is Bob Nodjak bringing you all that gentle jazz from Kirkwood Community College, 88.3 KCCK.

Some really terrific music from Allen and Allen. That's Alan Vachey and Harry Allen. Vachey on clarinet and Harry Allen on tenor sax with Eddie Higgins on piano, Phil Flanagan on bass, Eddie Metz on drums. Do Nothing Till You Hear From Me, Duke Ellington's music. You also heard Tierney Sutton with Christian Jacob on piano, Trey Henry on bass, Ray Brinker on drums, Walkin' After Midnight. Let's continue along now with the trombonist Steve Turry, something that came out in 2003, a song called Enigma.

The elder statesman trumpeter, Joe Wilder, from an album from 2002 on Evening Star called Among Friends. And the friend playing there was Bucky Pizzarelli, the fine guitarist, in a duet on Stevie Wonder's You Are the Sunshine of My Life. She's Got Away by Billy.

there with Larry Goldings. Steve Turry opened up from his album 1/4J, paying homage to J.J. Johnson, and Turry the trombonist with Enigma. 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I'm Bob Nodjox.

Kurt Elling from his album Flirting with Twilight, and I'm Through with Love. Mark Johnson on bass there, and Lawrence Hobgood on piano. And the one before that with Diana Krall live in Paris had John Clayton on bass, Jeff Hamelin on drums, and that was East of the Sun and West of the Moon. And then Houston Pearson with Ron Carter. Carter, of course, a preeminent bassist in jazz, and Sunny Side of the Street. 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I'm Bob Nodjox. Listen now to some Manhattan Swing.

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1: From Quality Radio Productions, it's the unique sound of Lake Air. I'm Jake Longwell with another hour of smooth jazz and beyond. Opening the program with the saxophone of Mike Phillips from his self-titled release, this one's called City Lights.

Wrapping up that set with guitarist Dwight Sills and the title track from the album Second Wind. Gerald Albright on sax ahead of that with Still in Love from Bermuda Nights. Keyboardist William Aura back there as well from his Half Moon Bay release. We heard Come My Way. And we began the set and also the hour with Mike Phillips on sax. From his self-titled release, Mike Phillips, we heard City Lights. We'll begin this set with the piano artistry of Brian Simpson from his album All That Matters. This one's called So Many Ways.

That's one from Arthur Lipner on Vibes. From the CD The Magic Continues, we heard Snaky. George Benson on guitar and vocals before that, Lovin' on Borrowed Time. Look for that on the album Love Remembers. Amazing acoustic guitar from Billy McLaughlin before that, While She Sleeps, the name of the track from the album Finger Dance. And up the top, it was Brian Simpson on piano with So Many Ways from All That Matters. You are listening to an hour of smooth jazz and beyond. It's the unique sound of Lake Air. I'm Jake Longwell. If you want to get in touch with Lake Air, the email address is qualityradioproductions@gmail.com. 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If you'd like the playlist or streaming audio for this episode, it's Lake Air 2304. We'll begin our final set of the hour with Cindy Bradley on trumpet from her album Unscripted. This one's called Lifted.

Wrapping up the hour with D.S. Wilson on sax. From his 2023 release Skyline, an album produced by Adam Holly, we heard Nightfall. The Story before that with Jonathan Brook on vocals. At the Still Point from the Angel in the House release. Also back there, pianist Christian Jacob and his trio. From his debut recording, Maynard Ferguson Presents Christian Jacob, we heard Playtime. And up at the top, it was Cindy Bradley on trumpet, the track Lifted from the CD Unscripted. And that is how we conclude this hour of the program. My name is Jake Longwell. Thank you, as always, for your company. I invite you to join me again soon for another hour of smooth jazz and beyond. Lake Air is distributed by Quality Radio Productions.

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1: From Quality Radio Productions, it's another edition of Jazz Progressions. I'm Jake Longwell, opening the hour with a pair of guitar, bass, and drums trios. Starting off with guitarist Luis Lopez and his Lisbon-Berlin trio, with Robert Lanfernen on bass and Christian Lillinger on drums, from their 2014 Clean Feed Records release, The Line, here is Mother Snake.

Closing that set with German guitarist Dave Gissler and his trio, with Raffaele Bossard on bass and Leonel Friedli on drums from their 2018 Intact release Rabbits on the Run, we heard Sinister Minister. The Luis Lopez Lisbon Berlin trio before that with Mother Snake from their 2014 release The Line. We'll begin this set with a quartet from Italy, fronted by pianist and composer Giorgio Gaslini, from 1965 and the album Dall'Alba all'Alba, with Gianni Bedori on reeds, also Bruno Crovetto on bass and Franco Tonani on drums. This piece is dedicated to Eric Dolphy. It's called Ricordando Dolphy, Remembering Dolphy.

That's a quartet fronted by Hungarian guitarist Attila Zoller, with Don Friedman on piano, Barry Phillips on bass, and Danielle Humer on drums. From the 1965 release The Horizon Beyond, reissued in 1992 on ACT Records, we listened to Flashback 2, as in the number 2. From Italy, the Giorgio Gaslini Quartet before that, from their 1965 LP Dall'Alba all'Alba, released on the Italian La Voce del Padrone label that year, and a piece dedicated to the memory of Eric Dolphy, Ricordando Dolphy. You are listening to Jazz Progressions. I'm Jake Longwell. If you'd like to get in touch with the program, you can do so by email. 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If you'd like the playlist or streaming audio for this episode, it's program 2407. We'll begin our closing set of the hour with music from the Spontaneous Music Ensemble, a predominantly British free jazz unit formed in 1965, with Trevor Watts on reeds, Kenny Wheeler on flugelhorn, Paul Rutherford on trombone, also Bruce Cale on bass, and John Stevens on drums. From their debut album, comprised of sessions recorded in London in 1966, the album Challenge, and from that we'll listen to Club 66.

0: concluding the hour with Archie Shepp on tenor sax, and a session that was part of a phenomenal live jazz concert, which took place on March 28th of 1965 at the Village Gate in New York City. That particular ensemble consisted of Archie Shepp on tenor sax, Marion Brown alto sax, Fred Pertle baritone sax, also Virgil Jones on trumpet, Ashley Fennell, trombone, Reggie Johnson, bass, and drummer Roger Blank. The piece, Hambone. The album, The New Wave in Jazz, featuring performances from that phenomenal 1965 concert, first released as an LP on Impulse Records in 1966, reissued on CD in 1994 with bonus material. Other performers featured include John Coltrane, Albert Eiler, Grachan Moncur III, and Charles Tolliver. Again, the album The New Wave in Jazz. From the UK, the Spontaneous Music Ensemble before that from 1966, and their debut album Challenge, reissued on CD in 2001 on the UK M&M label, and we listened to the track Club 66. And that concludes this hour of the program. My name is Jake Longwell. Thank you, as always, for your company. Please join me again when you can for another exploration of the wide and varied world of modern jazz. 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
1: Stardate July 22nd. A new era in the exploration of Mars opened 50 years ago this week, when the first of two Viking landers touched down there. The probes measured the weather and the composition of the Martian rocks and dirt. They looked for evidence of life, and they gazed into the sky, showing a reddish tint for most of the day, but blue at sunrise and sunset. That color is caused by dust in the atmosphere. The tiny dust grains are reddish-brown. They scatter some of the sunlight, mostly red light, which makes the sky glow in shades of red. Depending on the time of day, the amount of dust, and other factors, the sky can range from butterscotch to apricot to bright pink. But as the sun rises and sets, its light passes through a much thicker layer of the atmosphere. That filters out most of the red light, making the sun and the sky look blue. There's a lot of dust in the sky, and much of it floats quite high above the surface. So sunlight reflecting from the high-altitude dust extends the twilight, making the sky bright even when the sun is well out of view. Mars is inching higher into our morning sky. It looks like a fairly bright orange star. It's in the east at dawn. The star Elnath, the tip of one of the horns of Taurus, stands to the left of Mars. The bull's eye, Aldebaran, is to the right of Mars. It's a little brighter than Mars, but about the same color, the color of the red planet. Today's program was made possible by Mercer Caverns in Calaveras County in California's historic gold country. More information at mercercaverns.net. For the McDonald Observatory, I'm Billy Henry.
2: 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Check out the KCCK concert calendar for today. It's Miles DeMasso Quartet at 7:30 at Opus Concert Cafe in Cedar Rapids this evening. Heard them on the air with duo coming up tonight at the Opus. Also, Dan Johnson and Merrill Miller at 7 o'clock at Checkers in Cedar Rapids tonight. 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Tab Benoit, the great bluesman's at Englert in Iowa City, starting at 7:30 tomorrow night. Derry Gardner and the Jazz Prophets beginning a weekend at the Jazz Showcase in Chicago tomorrow night as well. KCCK's concert calendar lists jazz and blues events in Iowa, as well as major Midwest cities. 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Got that new one from the Dubuque-based DZ combo on the way this hour. Also new things from Tumbo Bravo and Conrad Herwig. Got a couple things of note recorded on this date. Miles Davis working on Porgy and Bess on this date with Gil Evans on this date. Also some work from the Duke Ellington, Blanton, Webster Band. And our Birthdays today: saxophonists Bill Perkins and Junior Cook, both born on this date. Bassist Keeter Betts, born 1928 on this date. Saxophonist Mario Avera, born 1939. And three guitarists: Jimmy Bruno, Aldi Miola, and Joshua Breckstone, all celebrating. They're all in their early 70s now. And also, it's the birthday of organist Don Patterson, born this date back in 1936. Don lived at the age of 51, inspired to switch from piano to organ when he heard Jimmy Smith, one of the Hammond B3's most bop-rooted players over the years. He was able to play some bluesy soul jazz grooves or break out of the pocket for some solo lines over the years. Probably best known as with his work with Sonny Stitt, but he also did work with Pat Martino and Billy James and others over the years. It's Don Patterson on his birthday today, coming up after news with George Storman.
3: Thanks, Bob. Good morning. 59 degrees with fair skies. It will be mostly sunny today with a high of 75. The normal high is 83, the record high 101 set in 1934. The U.S. military says it completed an 11th night of strikes on Iran as attacks across the Middle East overshadowed diplomatic efforts to salvage an interim ceasefire deal that has collapsed. U.S. Central Command says the targets of the strikes included aircraft hangars and drone storage sites. Ukraine is pushing on with its fight against Russia under new military leadership. President Zelensky has fired his commander-in-chief after public pressure. The change follows a rift between the outgoing army chief and the defense minister. The House has moved to head off a potential government shutdown before this fall's midterm elections. Republicans muscled through a bill Tuesday to fund the federal government through December 4th. There have been two government shutdowns over the past year. Alliant Energy has submitted an application for an air quality permit for its proposed Morgan Valley Energy Center. It's the second of three applications the company needs to complete to get approval for the 720-megawatt natural gas-fired electric plant that would be in unincorporated Linn County, south of Highway 30 near the Linn-Benton Road. The Linn County Department of Public Health and the Iowa Department of Natural Resources will review the application. The proposed plant has seen significant pushback from community members. Republican incumbent Attorney General Brenna Byrd and Democratic challenger Nate Willems have both raised nearly $2 million in the most recent reporting period, but Byrd maintains a substantial overall cash advantage. Byrd has $6.8 million in cash, while Willems has $2.7 million. Byrd is finishing her first term in office. Willems is a lawyer from Mount Vernon. In sports, Iowa will play Kansas in an exhibition baseball game at the Field of Dreams October 10th. The location for the 1989 movie classic starring Kevin Costner has hosted several major and minor league games since 2021. Iowa was 33-23 this spring and appeared in its 11th straight Big Ten tournament. Kansas is coming off one of its best seasons, finishing 45-18 and winning the Big 12 championship. In Major League Baseball Tuesday, the Cubs beat the Tigers 11-2. The Cardinals lost to the Angels 5-1. The Brewers were shut out by the Mets 4-0. The Twins lost to the Guardians 5-2. The White Sox lost to the Rangers 10-3. And the Royals beat the Giants 3-2. In Midwest League Baseball, the Colonels lost to Dayton 15-14. 88.3 weather, mostly sunny today with a high of 75. Tonight, mostly clear skies with an overnight low of 54. Tomorrow, partly sunny with a high of 78. Friday, mostly sunny with a high of 78. Right now, 59 degrees with fair skies. I'm George Dorman on 88.3 KCCK.

0: Your Jazz Oasis in high definition. 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That is work from the DZ Combo out of Dubuque from their newest release, Set 2, Live at the Bell Tower, recorded at the Bell Tower in Dubuque back in January of this year. And that was one of their originals called Coffee and Mint, with Benjamin Drury on trumpet, Danny Zanger on keyboards, Jeremy Jones on the bass, and drummer Dan McNamara making up the DZ Combo on their new one. Teresa Brewer right before that. Teresa was live on this date at the Montreux Jazz Festival with Woody Herman and his young herd there, recorded on this date back in 1983. That was one of Teresa's own releases, or tunes, I should say, called Come On, Drive Me Crazy. And Don Patterson at the start. Mr. Patterson born on this date back in 1936. He lived to the age of 51 from his release Tune Up from back in 1964 for Prestige Records, a version of the John Klenner standard Just Friends. He had Booker Irvin doing the tenor sax work on that one and Billy James on the drums for Don Patterson. KCCK is supported by the Linn County Blues Society, presenting Bluesmore 2026, Saturday, August 1st, on the First Avenue Lawn of Brucemore. It features Selwyn Birchwood, the Janies, and Cedar County Cobras, with gates opening at 3, music from 4 until 10, tickets and information at lcbs.org. 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Going to hear some work from the saxophonist Mario Rivera on his birthday. He's featured with Tito Puente on the way next after news with George Dorman.
1: Bob, Defense Secretary Pete Hegseth says the U.S. war with Iran has cost $37.5 billion so far. Hegseth faced questions over the war at a Senate hearing Tuesday. Republicans are pushing a $95 billion budget package to fund the military, along with aid to farmers and voting law changes that are top White House priorities. Congressman Andy Biggs has won the Republican nomination for Arizona governor. Biggs is a fierce ally of President Trump and former head of the House Freedom Caucus. He'll take on Democratic Governor Katie Hobbs in the fall. Nicolas Maduro will return to a New York courtroom for a pretrial hearing today as his lawyers continue their objections to the U.S. military action that snatched Venezuela's president from power. Maduro is being held in a Brooklyn jail. He's being prosecuted on drug trafficking charges. Linn County is considering allowing a data center in spite of its 18-month moratorium. Google is investing in recommissioning the Duane Arnold nuclear plant near Palo and eyeing adjacent land for a new data center. The county is looking at allowing data centers if attached to a nuclear power plant. A rezoning decision by the Linn County supervisors, however, will likely take months. A Libertarian ticket for governor is asking a judge to add them back to the November ballot after they were kicked off last month. A state panel removed Nicholas Gluba and running mate Jules Cutler, saying they were missing paperwork. The panel said Cutler was missing an affidavit of candidacy for lieutenant governor. Cutler says she offered the document to a state official who was told she didn't need it. A judge will issue a decision at a later date. 88.3 weather, mostly sunny today and tomorrow, mostly clear skies tonight. Today's high 75, tonight's low 54, tomorrow's high 78. Right now, 59 degrees with sunny skies. I'm George Dorman on 88.3 KCCK.

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That's Tito Puente, the great timbalero, from his release Royalty. He recorded for Concord Picante Records back in 1993, a tune there called Slam Bam, featuring Tito himself on the timbales, his longtime pianist Sonny Bravo taking a solo on that one, also Piero Rodriguez featured on the trumpet, Sam Burtis on the trombone, and Mario Rivera featured on the sax on that one with Tito Puente. Mario Rivera, born on this date in Santo Domingo, Dominican Republic, back in 1939. He lived at the age of 68, not only played the sax, but the trumpet, the flute, the piano, vibes, congas, and drums. When he was 22, moved to New York City from the Dominican Republic and accompanied singer Joe Valle. He spent 2 years with Tito Rodriguez initially, and then during his career would work with Mago Santamaria, Eddie Palmieri, Machito, also became a member of the United Nations Orchestra led by Dizzy Gillespie back in 1988, also a member of the Afro-Cuban jazz band led by Chico O'Farrell, but probably best known for his work with Tito Puente for over 20 years from the 1970s into the 1990s. Mario Rivera featured there on his birthday today. KCCK is supported by the Cedar Rapids Community Concert Association, hosting its 97th year of concerts at the Paramount Theater. Shows include tribute bands playing the music of the Eagles, Garth Brooks, legendary music duos, as well as the hits of the 50s and the 70s, plus the corridor's own Oceana. One association membership admits you to as many as 11 concerts. Information at crcommunityconcert.org or 319-540-2301. Week 3 of KCCK's 50th birthday bash at Knoll Ridge Park brought together some of the biggest talents in Iowa blues, the Kings of the Blues, featuring the Linn County All-Stars, the Janies, Kevin Bird, and some very special guests, and everyone singing the blues long after dark. They are featured this week on our Wednesday night special tonight, starting at 6.

0: testing whether they can use less fertilizer and still maintain yields or improve their bottom lines through on-farm research trials. I'm George Dorman with Clean Up Your Act. It's part of an ongoing project led by Practical Farmers of Iowa. It's designed for producers who use cover crops, no-till, and other practices to boost soil health. Participants apply their typical nitrogen fertilizer rate in parts of their fields and reduced rates in other strips and share their data with PFI. Kevin Prevo grows crops and raises livestock in Davis County. This is the fourth year he has participated in the research trials.
1: It's simple to do. That you can pick where you want to do it and how you kind of want to do it for the most part.
0: Prevo says his family has found that they're able to lower their use of manure fertilizer.
1: As far as manure rates, we have seen we're able to lower those rates. It seems like we can lower them and not really hurt yield.
0: He also likes seeing data from other farmers.
1: We can learn something from each other. I think that's always beneficial.
0: Cutting back on fertilizers lowers greenhouse gas emissions and nutrient runoff. I'm George Dorman on 88.3 KCCK.

left me a horse from Texas, a house with a mortgage due, a letter with lots of X's, everything but you. You left me some beans from Boston, a bicycle built for two, a memory to get lost in.

0: All that jazz from Kirkwood Community College, 88.3 KCCK. That's Conrad Herwig, the trombonist from Reflections Facing South, our featured album for September of last year. Title track from that one, an original by Conrad. We had Lucas Curtis on the bass and Eddie Palmieri on the piano. Eddie making one of his final appearances on disc before passing away last year. They're part of Conrad Herwig's trio in that release for Savant Records. Mark Winkler ahead of that. Cathay Pacific Records release called Love Comes First. That's his latest release and a take on Ellington's Everything But You, arranged by his pianist there, Josh Nelson. The other vocalist there was Tom Culver. And Chick Corea at the start. Return of Forever featuring Chick Corea, as they were touted on Where Have I Known You Before, that release for Polydor Records, going back to 1974, that great piece, The Shadow of Low, written by the band's drummer Lenny White, also Stanley Clark on the bass, and Al DiMeola on the guitar for Chick Corea and Return to Forever, noting the 72nd birthday today of Al DiMeola. KCCK is part of the community outreach of Kirkwood Community College. 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In addition to personal enrichment courses ranging from cooking to yoga, Kirkwood Continuing Education offers professional development, certification and renewal, and mandated training for various professions. 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I've got that new one from Tumbao Bravo with Paul Fornhagen coming up next. First off, some news with George Dorman.
1: Thank you, Bob. Defense Secretary Pete Hegseth faced questions at a Senate committee hearing Tuesday. Hegseth said the cost to fight the war with Iran is $37.5 billion so far. He said that without more funding, the military faces critical shortfalls.
2: This request is an urgent, necessary injection of resources to address the immediate needs of our department.
1: Hegseth's appearance came after it was announced that three more American service members have died in the conflict, bringing the death toll to 17. The Pentagon also disclosed that more than 100 have been injured since early July. Canadian Prime Minister Mark Carney says his country's leaders will remain united following President Trump's announcement of new 50% tariffs on a wide range of Canadian products.
3: In response to these actions, this began over 18 months ago. Canadians from coast to coast to coast have stood together. The federal government, provincial government, labor, business, Canadians themselves, uniting, focusing on what we can control, building strength here at home, supporting each other, buying Canadian, and diversifying partnerships abroad.
1: President Trump cited unfair treatment of American products for imposing the new tariffs, which are slated to go into effect in 30 days. Carney said he has spoken to Trump and the two agreed to speed up negotiations over the next few weeks. Linn County has an 18-month data center moratorium in place, but it's considering siting a data center anyway. More from Iowa Public Radio's Eliza Billingham.
4: Data centers in Linn County need to be in an exclusive use or EU3 zone. The moratorium pauses all EU3 applications. But the Linn County Board of Supervisors also directed staff to ask, should data centers be allowed in EU2 zones if they're attached to a nuclear plant? Development Director Charlie Nichols introduced the idea to Linn County's Planning and Zoning Commission Monday night.
5: It's hard to say it's not project specific because there is only one nuclear power plant in Iowa. But the intent would be if Linn County is going to permit a data center project anywhere before this 18-month moratorium, does it make sense to permit something that is enabling the restart of a nuclear power plant?
4: Google is helping recommission the Duane Arnold nuclear plant and eyeing adjacent land for a data center. A rezoning decision will likely take months. I'm Eliza Billingham, IPR News.
1: A Libertarian ticket for governor of Iowa is asking a judge to add them back to the November ballot after they were kicked off last month. A state panel removed Nicholas Gluba and his running mate Jules Cutler, saying they were missing paperwork. They filed a lawsuit claiming that a state employee told them Cutler didn't need to file an affidavit of candidacy after she offered it. The employee, Danny Phillips, was questioned at a court hearing Tuesday. She said Cutler didn't try to hand her the paper, and she said she couldn't recall if Cutler was present when the candidate form was filed.
6: Earlier, you testified that you didn't know if Jules was there, correct?
7: I did not know. I do not know if she was there.
1: Phillips also said she didn't know that day whether Cutler needed to file an affidavit form. The judge will issue a decision at a later date. New figures show that the number of Iowans who accessed abortion care through out-of-state health care providers increased last year. Iowa Public Radio's Natalie Krebs has that story.
7: 2025 was the first full year an Iowa law banning abortion at around 6 weeks of pregnancy with exceptions was in effect. New numbers from the Guttmacher Institute, which supports abortion rights, found most Iowans had abortions using pills they received from out-of-state providers last year. Isaac Matozima is a data scientist with the Guttmacher Institute.
8: In 2025, around two-thirds of the abortions occurring in Iowa were via telehealth, which is an increase from 2024 and a big increase from 2023.
7: The data also show about 2,400 Iowans traveled out of state for abortion care last year, more than double the number from 2023 before the law was in effect. I'm Natalie Krebs, IPR News.
1: In sports, Pete Crow Armstrong reached base five times on two hits and three walks as the Cubs beat the Tigers 11-2 last night. Crow Armstrong, Seiya Suzuki, and Carson Kelly all drove in two runs. Michael Conforto connected for a two-run homer, and Dansby Swanson had two hits and scored three times for the Cubs. In other major league action, the Cardinals lost to the Angels 5-1. The Brewers were shut out by the Mets 4-0. The Twins lost to the Guardians 5-2. The White Sox were blanked by the Rangers 10-0. And the Royals edged the Giants 3-2. In the Midwest League, the Colonels lost to Dayton 14-13. 88.3 weather, mostly sunny today with a high of 75. Tonight, mostly clear skies, an overnight low of 54. Tomorrow, partly sunny with a high of 78. Friday, mostly sunny with a high of 78. Right now, we have sunny skies and 60 degrees. I'm George Dorman on 88.3 KCCK.

50 years of all that jazz from Kirkwood Community College, 88.3 KCCK, Cedar Rapids and Iowa City, streaming worldwide on the KCCK mobile app and at kcck.org. Tumbao Bravo with Paul Vornhagen, their new release called Joy of the Mambo, which was recorded live at the Blue Llama Jazz Club up in Ann Arbor back in 2024 for this release. Paul Vornhagen, special guest on the reeds and flutes on his piece there called Hey Pops. Ben Patterson, the trombonist, has a new disc out. We'll check that out here in just a bit. We've got Reed Hoyson's project out of Pittsburgh as well from their latest work. This is more work from Al DiMeola now on the guitarist's 72nd birthday today. Here live, a thing called Friday Night in San Francisco with Al DiMeola, John McLaughlin, and Paco de Lucia on hand for this concert in 1980 at the Warfield Theater in San Francisco. And this paired down to just the duo of John McLaughlin in the left channel, Al DiMeola in the right, doing Chick Corea's Short Tales of the Black Forest.

0: Your Jazz Oasis in high definition. Iowa's Jazz Station, 88.3 KCCK. Chuck Bergeron, the bass player from a new CD called Bass and Face, duets with 10 premier vocalists. Those vocalists including Janice Siegel, Pete McGinnis, Rosanna Vitro, Deborah Silver's on here, also Sheila Jordan, Kate Reed, Nicole Yarling. In this instance, a thing that Chuck recorded with Kevin Mahogany back in 2005, a couple of tunes they recorded back then. They were with the version of John Lewis's 2 Degrees East, 3 Degrees West, obviously not a duet on that one. Charles Pillow was on sax, Phil Strange on piano, and John Riley, the drummer, for bassist Chuck Bergeron. And we started off with Aldi Meola and John McLaughlin together, live in San Francisco back in 1980, the release called Friday Night in San Francisco, their version of Chick Corea's Short Tales of the Black Forest, as we know some more work from Mr. Di Meola on his 72nd birthday today. The people who donate money to KCCK invest in the future of jazz in our community. And with the loss of federal funding, the only way our programs will continue is with your support. Play it forward and donate now at kcck.org. Got that new work from trombonist Ben Patterson on the way next. That's After News with George Dorman.
1: Bob, the U.S. military says it completed an 11th night of strikes on Iran. Central Command says the strikes targeted aircraft hangars and drone storage sites. The barrage came after President Trump telegraphed that strikes would be intensifying. The House voted 220 to 205 Tuesday to extend funding for the government at existing levels through December 4th. Six Democrats joined with Republicans to advance the bill. The government is currently set to run out of money at the end of September, just before the midterm elections. Tropical storm Bertha came ashore in southeastern Louisiana early today, bringing up to 3 feet of storm surge and winds as high as 60 miles per hour. Damage appears to be limited. The heaviest rain and strongest winds were pushed offshore by wind shear. Alliant Energy has submitted an application for an air quality permit for its proposed Morgan Valley Energy Center. It's the second of 3 applications the company needs to complete to get approval for the 720-megawatt natural gas-fired electric plant that would be located in unincorporated Linn County, south of Highway 30 near the Linn-Benton Road. The Linn County Department of Public Health and the Iowa Department of Natural Resources will review the application. The proposed plant has seen significant pushback from community members. Linn County is considering allowing a data center in spite of its 18-month moratorium. Google is investing in recommissioning the Duane Arnold nuclear plant near Palo and eyeing adjacent land for a new data center. The county is looking at allowing the center if attached to a nuclear power plant. A rezoning decision by the Linn County supervisors will likely take months. In sports, Major League Baseball Tuesday, the Cubs topped the Tigers 11-2. The Cardinals lost to the Angels 5-1. The Brewers were beaten by the Mets 4-0. Twins lost to the Guardians 5-2. The White Sox were shut out by the Rangers 10-0. And the Royals beat the Giants 3-2. In Midwest League Baseball, the Colonels lost to Dayton 14-13. 88.3 weather, mostly sunny today, mostly clear skies tonight, partly sunny tomorrow. A high today of 75, a low tonight of 54, a high tomorrow of 78. Right now we have sunny skies and 61 degrees. I'm George Dorman on 88.3 KCCK.

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This is 88.3 KCCK, also at 106.9 FM in Iowa City, Coralville, and North Liberty. Mike LaDun and his group of quartet there from the two-disc set Turn It Up, live at the Side Door that came out last fall. This was the Side Door out in Old Lyme, Connecticut, September of 2024 for this release. There with the version of Love Don't Love Nobody, with Eric Alexander on tenor sax, Peter Bernstein on the guitar, and drummer Joe Farnsworth, the drummer there in Mike LaDun's Groover Quartet. Started off that set with Ben Patterson, the trombonist and composer, on his new release called Stretch. That was the name of the piece we heard as well. Working with Todd Harrison on drums, bassist Miles Brown, Harry Appleman on keyboards, and Sean Purcell, the guitarist in that quintet with Mr. Patterson. Well, in a special encore episode of the Jazz Corner of the World, host Craig Kessler spotlights the important jazz found in movie soundtracks. Many classic jazz charts were written specifically for a feature film, yet stand out as timeless pieces of jazz genius. That's the Jazz Corner of the World with Craig Saturday at noon and Monday night at 6 on Jazz 88.3 KCCK. Here's Miles Davis and Gil Evans now in the studio on this date back in 1958, the first of what would be four sessions for their collaboration. Porgy and Bess, George Gershwin's great opera. This would be the third collaboration between Miles and Gil, and certainly garnered much critical acclaim since its release, regarded by some as historically important and probably the best of their collaborations. That all-star ensemble with Ernie Royal got Jimmy Cleveland, Julian Cannonball Adderley, Julius Watkins, Paul Chambers, Philly Joe Jones among the players in this ensemble. Directed and arranged by Gil Evans, with Miles up front on the trumpet. This is one of the three tunes he recorded on this date, the first before sessions for this release in 1958. This is a take on My Man's Gone Now on KCCK.

0: All that jazz from Kirkwood Community College, 88.3 KCCK. Kurt Elling there from Man in the Air, doing a nice version of Joe Zawinul's A Remark You Made with Kurt's own lyrics, here known as Time to Say Goodbye. Special guest Stefan Harris was on the vibes there. Also, Rob Amster on the bass, Lawrence Hobgood on the piano among the players here with Kurt Elling. Miles Davis with Gil Evans before that, one of their great collaborations, I think the third collaboration they had. From this date in 1958, Porgy and Bess, one of three tunes recorded on this date, would be the first of 4 days of recording sessions. We heard My Man's Gone Now, that one on Columbia Records for Miles and Gil. KCCK is supported by Performing Arts at Iowa. 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Joshua Redman, Braxton Cook, the Billy Hart Quartet, and Joel Ross's Good Vibes will perform at Club Hancher, while Snarky Puppy will play the main stage. In addition, the Stella Cole Quartet will present a holiday concert in Club Hancher, and the Preservation Hall Jazz Band will celebrate the season on the main stage. Tickets go on sale, or tickets on sale now at hancher.uiowa.edu. 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Going to hear something from that new one from the Reed Hoysen Project out of Pittsburgh on the way next. First off, some news with George Dorman.
1: Thank you, Bob. Defense Secretary Pete Hegseth says the war against Iran has cost $37.5 billion so far. Hegseth faced tough questions over the war at a Senate hearing Tuesday. Washington Democrat Patty Murray said the Strait of Hormuz is closed, and President Trump has mentioned several times that a deal is near and that the war would be over.
2: This war is now spiraling out of control again. The president is threatening escalation and war crimes and suggesting this could be another forever war. He has told us over 40 times now that a deal is near and the war will be over soon. But now he is asking for $70 billion more and for us to just trust him it'll work out fine.
1: Hegseth appeared as Republicans push a $95 billion budget package to fund the military, along with aid to farmers and voting law changes. President Trump's renewed tariff threats are rattling businesses, consumers, and lawmakers in Canada, raising concerns about the potential impact. Peter Mansbridge is a retired CBC news anchor and now hosts a podcast about Canadian politics. He says Canadians have thought of the U.S. as its best friend, closest ally, and great trade partner.
3: In the last year, many of those feelings have gone away, to the point where a lot of Canadians just don't understand Trump. They don't trust Trump, but they also don't understand why Americans are sort of kind of sitting by and letting this happen to this relationship.
1: Trump contends that Canada has unfairly discriminated against American autos, alcohol, and dairy products. Linn County is considering allowing a data center in spite of its 18-month moratorium. The moratorium effectively bans all centers, but the county is considering allowing data centers if they're attached to a nuclear power plant. Planning and Development Director Charlie Nichols introduced the idea to the county's Planning and Zoning Commission.
4: There is a moratorium on all data centers right now, but the board wanted to ask the question, do data centers that are supporting nuclear deserve extra consideration, or is it important enough to bring those forward before the moratorium ends?
1: The decommissioned Wayne Arnold Energy Center is the only nuclear power plant in Iowa. Google is eyeing land adjacent to the plant for a new data center and is investing in recommissioning the plant. Two Libertarian candidates are asking a judge to get them back on the ballot in the race for governor of Iowa after they were kicked off last month. Iowa Public Radio's Isabella Liu reports on Tuesday's hearing on the issue.
5: A state objection panel took Nicholas Gluba and running mate Jules Cutler off the ballot for missing a piece of paperwork. The panel said Cutler was missing an affidavit of candidacy for lieutenant governor. A state elections employee claims Cutler did not offer the paper to her, but Cutler claims she offered the document to the state official and was told she didn't need it.
6: And then I handed her my affidavit, and I said, I'm a lieutenant governor candidate, here's my affidavit. And she looked at me really odd with like, that's not needed.
5: Cutler and Gluba also argue Secretary of State Paul Pate should have recused himself from the objection panel since it involved an employee of his. The judge will issue a decision at a later date. I'm Isabella Liu, IPR News.
1: New numbers show that the number of Iowans who went to out-of-state providers for abortion care increased in 2025, the first full year that an Iowa law banning abortion at around 6 weeks of pregnancy, with exceptions, was in effect. The Guttmacher Institute, which supports abortion rights, found the number of Iowans traveling out-of-state for care has increased sharply since the law went into effect in mid-2024. Isaac Maddow-Zimmet is a data scientist with the organization.
7: In 2023, the year before the ban went into effect, around 1,100 Iowans traveled out of state for care. In 2025, that number more than doubled to around 2,400.
1: Data also show that about two-thirds of Iowans who had abortions in the state last year got pills from telehealth appointments with out-of-state providers. In sports, Iowa will play Kansas in an exhibition college baseball game at the Field of Dreams October 10th. The location of the 1989 movie classic has hosted several major and minor league games since 2021. Iowa was 33-23 this past spring and appeared in its 11th straight Big Ten tournament. Kansas is coming off one of its best seasons, finishing 45-18 and winning the Big 12 championship. In Major League Baseball Tuesday, the Cubs beat the Tigers 11-2. The Cardinals lost to the Angels 5-1. The Brewers were beaten by the Mets 4-0. The Twins lost to the Guardians 5-2. The White Sox fell to the Rangers 10-0. And the Royals beat the Giants 3-2. In Midwest League Baseball, the Colonels lost at Dayton 14-13. 88.3 weather, mostly sunny today with a high of 75. Tonight, mostly clear skies with an overnight low of 54. Tomorrow, partly sunny with a high of 78. Friday, mostly sunny with a high of 78. Right now, 63 degrees with partly cloudy skies. I'm George Dorman on 88.3 KCCK.

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Reed Hoysen Project out of Pittsburgh there from their brand new release called Home, a reference to the fact that all these gentlemen mostly have scattered to the various parts of these states, but they come back to Pittsburgh every now and then to do some recording, as they did here for this new release. And that was a tune called Right Brotherly. Tony DePaulis wrote that piece. Keith Bishop on sax, Dan Wilson on the guitar, Billy Test at the keyboards, and Tony DePaulis on bass, along with Hugo Cruz on percussion, all with drummer Reed Hoysen and his band there. Iowa Jazz Station presents Summer's Last Great Party, Jazz Under the Stars, four nights of outstanding music at one of Iowa's most scenic parks. This year, we present four groups who have never headlined in Knoll Ridge Park before. We'll lead off on August 6th with the Joy Schneblin Quartet, August 13th, the Paul Lichty Jazz Orchestra, August 20th, the Vivian Shanley Quartet, and KCCK's album and CD sale. And we'll close on August 27th with Vandello, plus young artists from area high schools and colleges to open each concert, 6:30 each Thursday in August in Knoll Ridge Park in Cedar Rapids. Jazz Under the Stars, supported by Niall and Lois Dusdiker, Brian and Marty Stoll, and Kirkwood Community College. New things from the big bands of Helen Sung and Rin Seo. We've got Richard Barada from his latest in just a bit as well. Open up the hour with work from the great saxophonist Herman Cook, known as Junior Cook, born in Pensacola, Florida. On this date back in 1934, Junior lived to the age of 57. Actually got to start working with Dizzy Gillespie back in 1958, then a member of Horace Silver's quintet, starting in 1958 for about 6 years. And when Silver left the group in the hands of Blue Mitchell, Cook stayed on the quintet for five more years until the 1969. Later associations, including with Freddie Hubbard, Elvin Jones, George Coleman, spent a couple years with Louis Hayes, 10 years with Bill Hardman, also the McCoy Tyner Big Band, and he had several discs of his own as a leader. He played well into the early 90s with Clifford Jordan, also leading his own group at the time. Just last year, saxophonist Courtney Nero authored I Have Horn Will Travel, The Life and Music of Herman Jr. Cook, which was the first full-length biography of Cook's life and career ever published. Here he is with Kenny Burrell from Blue Lights Volume 1. This is a Blue Note release from back in 1958. Band that also includes Lewis Smith on trumpet. Kenny, of course, is on the guitar, Duke Jordan at the piano, Sam Jones on the bass, and Art Blakey is on the drums. This is Kenny Burrell's Fanoopy on KCCK.

0: 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Iowa's Jazz Station, 88.3 KCCK. That's Patricia Barber going back to 2006, her release Mythologies, and her take there on, well, an original called Morpheus, with Neil Alger on the guitar, Michael Underpaul on the bass, and Eric Monska on the drums. Special guest Jim Gaiaretto doing the tenor sax work on that one today. The 66th birthday of the Chicago native Jim Gaiaretto, also a composer and band leader since, I think, 1980s. He's been working around the Chicago area. Also done work with Mike Freeman, John Schofield, done some work with Gorzina Augustchik, did some work with the Chicago Symphony Orchestra as well. He's a DePaul University graduate and associate professor of music at Roosevelt University's Chicago College of Performing Arts. Jim Gaiaretto, the saxophonist, longtime mainstay on the Chicago scene there, working with Patricia Barber. And we started off with Kenny Burrell doing Fanupi from Blue Lights Volume 1 from 1958. The saxophonist featured there, Junior Cook, born in 1934 on this date, lived at the age of 57. The Jazz Only Plays on KCCK when you support the music with your contribution. 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And thanks for remembering Iowa's Jazz Station. With the recent work from the Rinseo Collective on the way next, after news with George Dorman.
1: Bob, the U.S. and Iran have again exchanged fire across the Middle East. The U.S. launched an 11th night of airstrikes on Iran, targeting various sites. Iran retaliated with missile and drone attacks on Jordan's port city of Aqaba. Efforts to revive diplomacy seem uncertain, with President Trump expressing little interest in talks. President Trump plans to attend the dignified transfer of four U.S. service members recently killed in the Middle East. The White House says Trump will be at Dover Air Force Base when the remains are returned to their families today. Tropical Storm Bertha continues to move slowly westward in the Gulf of Mexico. Tropical storm warnings remain in effect from the western Florida panhandle across coastal Alabama and Mississippi into Louisiana. The National Hurricane Center says Bertha will likely weaken in the coming days after it brings strong winds and heavy rains to coastal communities along the Gulf. Republican incumbent Attorney General Brenna Byrd and Democratic challenger Nate Willems both raised nearly $2 million in the most recent reporting period, but Byrd maintains a substantial overall cash advantage. Byrd has $6.8 million in cash on hand, while Willems has $2.7 million. Byrd is finishing her first term in office. Willems is a lawyer for Mount Vernon. A Libertarian ticket for governor is asking a judge to add them back to the November ballot after they were kicked off last month. A state panel removed Nicholas Gluba and running mate Jules Cutler, saying they were missing paperwork. The panel said Cutler was missing an affidavit of candidacy for lieutenant governor. Cutler says she offered the document to a state official who said it wasn't needed. A judge will issue a decision at a later date. In sports, in Tuesday's Major League Baseball action, the Cubs beat the Tigers 11-2. It was the Angels over the Cardinals 5-1. The Mets shut out the Brewers 4-0. The Guardians defeated the Twins 5-2. The Rangers beat the White Sox 10-0. And the Royals edged the Giants 3-2. In minor league baseball, Dayton outslugged the Colonels 14-13. 88.3 weather, mostly sunny today, a high of 75. Mostly clear skies tonight, a low of 54. Partly sunny tomorrow, Thursday's high 78. Right now, 64 degrees with partly cloudy skies. I'm George Dorman on 88.3 KCCK.

0: with news, blues, and all that jazz. 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That's that new one from Richard Barada, Another Kind of Bird, reimagining the music of Charlie Parker. In this instance, Birds, Now's the Time. Bill O'Connell doing the arranging. He's also the keyboardist of the band. Vincent Herring, I should say, on the alto sax, Paul Rossman on congas, Michael Getz on the bass, Paul Boldenback on the guitar as well, with Richard Barada on the new Savant release. Rinseo Collective before that, Riding a Bike, that from City Suite, Rinseo, I believe, debut release as a leader for Cellar Records that came out last fall. It was Ingrid Jensen taking the trumpet solo, also Nick Grinder and Sebastian Noel getting solo space there for the Rinseo Collective. More work from Aldi Meola on his 72nd birthday on the way next.
1: Duke Ellington once released an album called Will the Big Bands Ever Come Back? Here at 88.3 KCCK, we can answer that question in the affirmative, especially Sunday afternoons on Big Band Memories. I'm Murray Kent, featuring the famous bands along with the lesser heard names, small group classic jazz also, and let's not forget great singers and vocal groups from those golden years too, often singing standards from the Great American Songbook. Each Sunday from 1 to 5, find out what the excitement was all about during the golden age of popular music and jazz. It's music you're not going to find just anywhere, but you know it'll be here for your listening pleasure on Big Band Memories on Iowa's Jazz Station, 88.3 KCCK.

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0: faire.
1: All that jazz from Kirkwood Community College, 88.3 KCCK, Aliani Elias from Au Vivo, that brand new release she has out for Candid Records, recorded back in October 2023 at the SF Jazz Center in San Francisco, there with a version of the Almeida composition, I Really Samba, with Mark Johnson on the bass, Rafael Baratta on the drums, and guitarist Leandro Pellegrino, all with Aliani Elias there. And we had Ali Di Meola at the start, Mr. Di Meola turning 72 years old today. That went back to the 2011 release, Pursuit of Radical Rhapsody, which is our featured CD of May of that year. And that was Michelangelo's seventh child with Al and his band, featuring special guests Peter Erskine on the drums and Mino Sinelu on percussion on that one. Get the first word on new jazz releases along with KCCK programs and events when you subscribe to our email newsletter. Each week, EKCCK delivers timely jazz news, program info, and commentary. 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We've got that new one from the Helen Sung Big Band, as promised, on the way next. That's up after news with George Dorman.
2: Thank you, Bob. The U.S. military says it has conducted an 11th consecutive night of strikes against Iran. Meanwhile, President Trump says the U.S. will likely soon hit a suspected underground Iranian nuclear facility. Tehran says an attack on the site would expand the war in the region. Congressman Andy Biggs has won the Republican nomination for governor in Arizona, setting up a November clash with Democratic incumbent Governor Katie Hobbs. Biggs is a close ally of President Trump. West Virginia's governor is calling in the National Guard to help deal with the aftermath of major flash flooding. Torrential rain hit the state yesterday, inundating homes and businesses. Up to 7 inches of rain in some areas washed out bridges and led to a series of water rescues. Every county in West Virginia is under an official state of emergency. Linn County has an 18-month data center moratorium in place, but it's considering siting a data center anyway. More from Iowa Public Radio's Eliza Billingham.
3: Data centers in Linn County need to be in an exclusive use or EU3 zone. The moratorium pauses all EU3 applications. But the Linn County Board of Supervisors also directed staff to ask, should data centers be allowed in EU2 zones if they're attached to a nuclear plant? Development Director Charlie Nichols introduced the idea to Linn County's Planning and Zoning Commission Monday night.
4: It's hard to say it's not project specific because there is only one nuclear power plant in Iowa. But the intent would be if Linn County is going to permit a data center project anywhere before this 18-month moratorium, does it make sense to permit something that is enabling the restart of a nuclear power plant?
3: Google is helping recommission the Duane Arnold nuclear plant and eyeing adjacent land for a data center. A rezoning decision will likely take months. I'm Eliza Billingham, IPR News.
2: New data show that the number of Iowans who accessed abortion care through out-of-state health care providers increased last year. The first full year, a state law banning abortion at around 6 weeks of pregnancy, with some exceptions, was in effect. IPR's Natalie Krebs reports.
5: New numbers from the Guttmacher Institute, which supports abortion rights, found most Iowans had abortions using pills they received from out-of-state providers last year. Isaac Matozima is a data scientist with the Guttmacher Institute.
6: In 2025, around two-thirds of the abortions occurring in Iowa were via telehealth, which is an increase from 2024 and a big increase from 2023.
5: The data also show about 2,400 Iowans traveled out of state for abortion care last year, more than double the number from 2023 before the law was in effect. I'm Natalie Krebs, IPR News.
2: On Wall Street, the Dow is up 140 points at 52,364. The NASDAQ is down 112 points. The S&P 500 down 8 points. 88.3 weather, mostly sunny today with a high of 75. Tonight, mostly clear skies with an overnight low of 54. Tomorrow, partly sunny with a high of 78. Friday, mostly sunny with a high of 78. Right now, we're at 65 degrees with partly cloudy skies. The normal high today is 83, the record high 101 set in 1934. I'm George Dorman on 88.3 KCCK.

50 years of all that jazz from Kirkwood Community College, 88.3 KCCK, Cedar Rapids and Iowa City, streaming worldwide on the KCCK mobile app and at kcck.org. That's Eddie Palmieri from La Perfecta 2, going back to 2002 for that Concord Picante release. And that was the pianist's original there called Bianco's Waltz, Brian Lynch on the trumpet, Conrad Herwig on the trombone, Daphnis Prieto on the drums, also featuring Mario Rivera on the tenor sax. Mario was born in 1939 on this date, lived to the age of 68. And it was a Helen Sung big band at the start, Helen's debut release, leading a big band there. The new release is called Oracles, and that was Convergence. That featured Alex Norris on the trumpet and John Ellis taking the sax solo on that one. We'll check in with Gabriel Mark Hasselbeck, the trumpeter, on his new CD coming up this hour. Got the breaks from our featured album for the month of July in just a bit as well. Here's more work from Al Di Meola on the guitar's 72nd birthday today. This with the Al Di Meola Project. They did a couple of discs back in the day. This from 1987, a Manhattan Records release called Tiramisu. Has Tommy Breckline on the drums, Mino Sinelu on percussion, Anthony Jackson's the bassist, Jose Renato doing some vocal work on this one, and Kei Akagi on the keyboards, Harvey Swartz, or Harvey S. as he's known now. He's the bassist here on Al Di Meola's Rhapsody of Fire on KCCK.

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Iowa's Jazz Station, 88.3 KCCK. That is Gabriel Mark Hasselback, the trumpeter and sometimes flute player on his new release called Mid-Century Modern Volume 4, celebrating some of his great influences on the trumpet from over the years, especially Blue Mitchell, doing a version of a blues tune there, Mamacita. With Miles Black on the piano, it was Joel Fountain on the drums, Lawrence Muller up on the bass among the players, backing up Gabriel Mark Hasselback on that new one for Wind Tunnel Records. Ray Charles right before that, his special guest Van Morrison, Genius Loves Company, some latter-day work from Ray Charles from back in 2004, doing a version of Van Morrison's Crazy Love there. And the Aldi Meola Project at the start with Rhapsody of Fire from the Tiramisu release, as we feature some work from Aldi Meola on his birthday today. 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Mostly sunny sky today with highs in the mid-70s. We'll see mostly clear skies tonight, down around 54 for the low. The beautiful weather continues tomorrow, at least partly sunny, upper 70s for highs, and it'll be mostly sunny and 78 for Friday. Right now, 67, Jazz 88.3, KCCK. Another guitarist having a birthday today is Jimmy Bruno, who is turning 73 years old today. The Philly native started playing guitar at the age of 7, began his professional career at the age of 10, touring with Buddy Rich. Played for many years in Los Angeles before heading back to Philadelphia. Counts his influences, people like Joe Pass and Tal Farlow, among others. Opened up his own guitar workshop back in 2011. He's got a website as well that'll teach you how to play the guitar. Here's Jimmy Bruno and his group from Midnight Blue. This is a 2001 release for Concord Records. It is Mark DiCiani is the drummer, Dave Hartle on piano. Ron Kerber has the sax work, and Gerald Beasley is on hand doing the bass work. This is a version of John Coltrane's Impressions for guitarist Jimmy Bruno on KCCK.

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Eddie Allen's Push from Rhythm People, a disc that came out back at the beginning of the year on Origin Records, and that was the one called Daybreak, written by Eddie Allen, who is the trumpeter and the leader of the band. Johnny Bechet on the tenor sax. Mischa Siganoff, who was at the Iowa City Jazz Festival just a few weeks ago. He was on keyboards there with Tyler Bullock on the piano, Kenny Davis on the bass, and E.J. Strickland on the drums. Special guest on that one was trombonist Steve Turay as well. And the Jimmy Bruno Group started us off with a version of John Coltrane's Impressions from their release Midnight Blue. Mr. Bruno turned 73 years old today. KCCK is part of the community outreach of Kirkwood Community College. 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Week 3 of KCCK's 50th birthday bash at Knollridge Park brought together some of the biggest talents in Iowa blues, the Kings of the Blues, featuring the Linn County All-Stars, the Janies, Kevin Bird, and some very special guests, had everyone singing the blues long after dark. They're featured this week on our Wednesday Night Special. That's tonight, starting at 6 here on KCCK. Now, the birthday artist featuring today is great saxophonist Bill Perkins, born 1924 on this day. Bill lived to the age of 79, among the coolest of the West Coast.

And then starting in 1970, for 22 years, I believe, a member of the Tonight Show Band. And after that, he played some baritone and tenor with the Lighthouse All-Stars, a member of the Bud Shank Sextet, in addition to heading his own sessions for a variety of labels over the years. Here we find him, though, with John Lewis from Grand Encounter, 2 degrees east, 3 degrees west, from back in 1956 for Pacific Jazz. With John on the piano and Bill at the tenor sax, Jim Hall's on the guitar, Percy Heath on the bass, and Chico Hamilton is the drummer here, doing a version of Walter Donaldson's Love Me or Leave Me on KCCK.

All That Jazz from Kirkwood Community College, 88.3 KCCK. That's trumpeter June Ida from Bellflower. June's new release out for OA2 Records, and that's a nice original called The Final View. Zelda Harris was on vocals, Chris McCarthy on keyboards, Masami Kuroko on the guitar, and Young-Kook Kim on the drums, Julio Xavier Seto also on bass on that one for June Ida. Libby York, right before that, she was in the studio on this date back in 2002, I guess this was, the second of what would be 8 sessions that she took for her release. Sunday in New York, split to sessions between Chicago and New York. There were the version of Like Someone in Love. That was Todd Kuhlman, featured on the bass, Billy Drummond on the drums, Rini Rosnes on piano, Frank West, special guest on sax there. And John Lewis at the start with Love Me or Leave Me from Grand Encounter, 2 degrees east, 3 degrees west from back in 1956. The saxophonist featured there, Bill Perkins, born on the state back in 1924. 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Get Hollis in here next with your jazz in the midday hours. It's a Wednesday. That means we have Talking Pictures coming up at 10:30. And, of course, we'll get your Jazz Masters in the noon hour today. One more birthday we're looking at today. Bassist Keeter Betts, born 1928 on this date, lived at the age of 77, a native of Port Chester, New York. He played with better-known musicians like Dinah Washington, Ella Fitzgerald, Oscar Peterson, Nat Adderley, Stan Getz, Charlie Byrd for many, many years over the years. He also did a little work with Johnny Hartman later in his career, Roberta Flack, Billy Eckstein. He rejoined Fitzgerald in 1971, remained with her until her retirement. Here we find him with Nat Adderley, providing the bass work for his release Work Song from back in 1960. It's Keeter on the bass, Sam Jones is on cello, with also Louis Hayes on the drums, Bobby Timmons on piano, Wes Montgomery on the guitar with Nat Adderley, and this is one of Bobby Timmons' tunes called Pretty Memory on KCCK.

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The Breaks. That's the title of the group and the name of the group and the title of the featured album for July 2026. And from it, that's Blood Cover. We've got some great folks here together. Eddie Roberts there on guitar. Robert Walter on the keyboards, Stanton Moore on the drums, Pedro Segundo percussion, Brad Walker on sax, John Michael Bradford trumpet, Big Sam Williams rounding out the group on trombone. Good morning, I'm Hollis Monroe. Happy Wednesday, everybody. So glad you could be here. Hope you're having a splendid week so far. Coming up, we have the LeBiff Brothers, Off Center, their brand new one. It's very special, Talking Picks today. Marvelous Monica Schmidt, Professor Film Encyclopedian Brown, and I are going to take on the Odyssey. First, we're going to take a quick look at the KCCK concert calendar for today. Jason Christensen and Dan Johnson will be at Checkers in Cedar Rapids this afternoon at 4:30 p.m. Tonight, it's Miles DiMaso Quartet at 7:30 p.m. at the Opus Concert Cafe in Cedar Rapids. Also, Dan Johnson and Merrill Miller at 7 p.m. tonight at Checkers in Cedar Rapids. Tomorrow evening, Jason Christensen at 7 p.m. at O'Malley's in Cedar Rapids. Tab Benoit be at the Englert Theater in Iowa City tomorrow night at 7:30 p.m. and Derek Gardner and the Jazz Prophets taking the Jazz Showcase in Chicago tomorrow night as well. 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I'm going to start things off here with an album recorded at Group 4 Recording in Hollywood back in December of 1988 for Pablo Records. The great guitarist Joe Pass won for My Baby, and he's backed up with a whole host of great folks, including Plas Johnson on tenor sax, celebrated his birthday yesterday, Gerald Wiggins on keyboards, Andy Simpkins on the bass, Tootie Heath on the drums. Let's kick off your morning with a little bluesology.

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The LaBeouf Brothers from their new release Off Center for 2026, a Soundspore Records release. And from it, that was their piece In Captivity. Remy LaBeouf on tenor sax, Pascal LaBeouf at the piano, Dana Stevens tenor sax, Linda May Han Oh on the bass, and Kristen Heumann on drums. Opened up that with Joe Pass on the guitar from his Pablo release, One for My Baby. That's from back in 1988. Joe Pass on guitar for Bluesology with Plaz Johnson on tenor, Gerald Wiggins keyboards, Andy Simpkins on the bass, and Tootie Heath on the drums. And in the middle, celebrating the birthday of Margaret Whiting, born on this date in 1924, with us till 2011. Popular singer who gained a great deal of popularity in the 1940s and 50s, and you just heard why. Born in Detroit, her dad, Richard, was a composer of popular songs. You might have heard of Richard Whiting, including classics like Hooray for Hollywood, Ain't We Got Fun. And Margaret was a singer and popular recording artist. She's featured with various orchestras in the 40s. Her version of Moonlight in Vermont, I might play later, it was with Billy Butterfield's orchestra, sold over a million copies. That's in 1944. 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Gates open at 3 p.m. with music from 4 until 10. 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More jazz headed your way in a moment after a quick look at our forecast. Mostly sunny skies today, a high of around 75 degrees. Tonight, mostly clear skies, an overnight low of 54. Tomorrow, partly sunny, a little warmer with a high of 78. Looking ahead, Friday, mostly sunny and 78. Saturday, we have the weekend, returns the heat. Saturday, mostly sunny and a high of 88. Sunday, mostly sunny and 94. Record high today, we hit 101 on this date in 1934. Normal average high is around 83 degrees. Currently, partly cloudy skies, 69 degrees outside our studios here on the Kirkwood Community College campus.

0: blues, news, and all that jazz. 88.3 KCCK, also at 106.9 FM in Iowa City, Coralville, and North Liberty. Danny Grissett from his Savant release of 2025 Travelogue with Spin Cycle. Danny Grissett at the piano, Vicente Archer on bass, Bill Stewart on the drums. You're listening to Iowa's Jazz Station, 88.3 KCCK. And this is Talking Pictures, our weekly review of movies and film. I'm Hollis Monroe, and joining us once again is our resident film guru, Professor Film Encyclopedia Brown.
1: Hello out there.
0: And we're very honored and pleased, as always, to have with us also reviewing the marvelous Monica Schmidt.
2: I'm so glad to be back, Hollis.
0: We're so glad to have you. Now, we're going to be diving into Christopher Nolan's The Odyssey. Now, there is a proud tradition of sword and sandal flicks that go clear back to the 1905 Albertine, the sack of Rome.
2: Oh, absolutely.
0: The fall of Troy.
2: Mm-hmm. Yeah.
0: All of them based on either biblical or mythological settings, which are simply built for spectacle. Now, after the, I don't want to say debacle, shall we say the problematic Cleopatra?
2: A debacle might be a better description.
1: Yeah,
2: but you're being generous.
1: Try watching the whole thing.
2: Yeah, I respect your generosity here.
0: The big budget multi-star cast sort of went away due to budgetary battles and also to the public becoming more fascinated at that point, believe it or not, with space.
1: Mm-hmm, mm-hmm.
2: Mm-hmm.
0: It finally returned somewhat with the 300.
2: Mm-hmm.
0: And we have Gladiator, and we're starting to turn back to them again, but this, for Christopher Nolan, was a surprise to me. It sort of came out of left field. I had no idea that he was so, and this is pure Nolan. It really is. Why don't you give us set the base for us, Monica?
2: All right. So, of course, for those who are unfamiliar with our classic Greek poem here, the story follows Odysseus, king of Ithaca, on his 10-year journey after a home. After the Trojan War, which in itself was 10 years. So the film essentially covers a 20-year span of the life of Odysseus as he basically leaves his homeland, goes off to war, and then goes on a wayward journey home. It's a mythic action epic weaving in gods and monsters and the trials of his voyage, along with his wife Penelope and son Telemachus' struggles back home in Ithaca. This is like the epic of all epics, essentially.
1: Mm-hmm.
2: Christopher Nolan, of all the directors that are, we'll just say, active directors on the planet, I think is the one who could tackle this and do justice to this, classic tale. The key cast members include Matt Damon as Odysseus, Anne Hathaway as Penelope, Tom Holland as Telemachus. Zendaya as Athena, Lupita Nyong'o as Helen of Troy, Robert Pattinson as Antigonus? Antinous, yeah. The list goes on and on. And my absolute favorite is, and I'm going to slaughter the name, so help me out here, John Leguizamo.
0: Yes.
1: It's his birthday,
0: very
1: good.
0: Way.
2: Yeah, he is incredible.
0: It's his birthday today, by the way.
2: Oh, well, wow. Yay. Happy birthday, John Leguizamo. I was actually reflecting back on his filmography and kind of reassessing and realizing that he's actually a much better actor than I think I gave him credit for when I was younger. So I've just really grown to appreciate him. I thought he was absolute fire in this film.
1: Yeah, his Eumaeus is really good.
2: Oh, yeah.
1: As the semi-blind.
2: Yes.
1: But very, astute.
2: Astute and wise.
1: Yes.
2: So with the film itself, the critical reception has been pretty solid, but mixed. But the box office returns have been appropriately epic in scale. It opened to an estimated $264 million globally, surpassing Oppenheimer.
1: Right.
2: So Nolan's previous entry, Oppenheimer, and its opening weekend.
1: Yeah.
2: So,
1: and we can't forget Charlize Theron.
2: Oh, yes, Charlize Theron is Calypso.
1: Because she's very much of a central character in this film.
2: Yeah.
1: Very interesting film as far as I'm concerned. I really enjoyed it. I guess the translation that he relied a lot upon was the most recent, Emily Wilson's adaptation. I grew up with the Robert Fitzgerald poem version. There have been many, different translations of this one way back. The tale itself is really, in many cases, an excuse to tell stories. So we have a variety of different instances where people tell stories about things. For instance, John Benthel's Menelaus.
2: Oh, yeah.
1: Tells the story to Telemachus, okay, the about his father, what he knew about his father from the Trojan horse up to the, well, their separation and so on.
2: It's stories within stories within stories because during that era there wasn't as much written language.

0: The law of Zeus is a key theme that runs through. The idea of theoxenia is the idea that treat guests and strangers as guests mm-hmm. well, because you don't know if they're a disguised god or not.
1: Mm-hmm.
0: Okay?
1: Yeah.
0: So the film kind of works around three major violations of the law of Zeus. One is the sack of Troy.
1: Mm-hmm. Yeah, which absolutely disturbed, Odysseus.
0: Yes.
1: And you can kind of see that played out throughout the film of, his PTSD.
0: Exactly.
1: Of what the sacking of Troy meant, as well as how it violated the laws of the gods.
0: That's right, exactly. And near the end of the film, you see his sort of the flashbacks of the fall of Troy, and he's very disturbed by that. The second is the way that Polyphemus is treated, the Cyclops, because him and his men come into the cave and start stealing the cheese and the goats and stuff like that, and they violate the hospitality. Now, they think of him as just a monster. He's not. He's Poseidon's son. I mean, he might mm-hmm. look pretty goofy, okay? But violation there. And that's one part I have a problem with, mm-hmm. is that part of the text, his text, is really short shrifts, that whole scene. That whole great, because one of the aspects of what Odysseus is, he's a trickster. Mm-hmm. And remember, if mm-hmm. you remember the text anyway, the other text, he plays gag on Polyphemus, right? Saying, he goes, what's your name? And he goes, no, I am no man, right? And he goes, no man. And then he's like, no man has, blinded me and stuff. Mm-hmm. They cut that all out.
2: That mm-hmm. takes away also from the, and you have to remember that Odysseus is not just a sailor or war leader. He is a king.
0: Yes.
2: And the kings in these mythoses were expected to be clever and to be wise.
0: Exactly. But he's unwise
2: mm-hmm.
0: in that revealing, basically, hey, I'm Odysseus and I blinded you, ha ha.
2: Exactly.
0: And the guys are telling him, don't do that. Right, because Poseidon is going to kick you around. Think about where you are. You're on the ocean.
1: Exactly. Right? You cannot afford to upset the gods.
0: Right. So the third violation of the theoxenia is, of course, the suitors
1: mm-hmm.
0: in Ithaca, all waiting for Penelope's hands, who keeps weaving and unweaving
1: mm-hmm.
0: The fabric and so on, which is really kind of interesting. Weaving to tell the story, that's sort of a theme that runs through lots of literature. How mm-hmm. long is it going to last? How long are you going to live?
2: Mm-hmm.
0: Well, as long as the thread.
2: Until your mm-hmm. thread is pulled, yes.
0: That's right.
1: Exactly.
0: And that goes to the three fates mm-hmm. as well. Another thing that I enjoyed with this film was the search for the father, which is a major theme that runs through here.
1: Mm-hmm.
0: It's not as heavy, I think, as it could have been. Or not heavy, but is well developed, but I think that the whole Tom Holland figure is nicely worked mm-hmm. through, the search for the father and the struggle over the father. The other is a theme that runs through a lot of Greek literature, the homecoming.
1: Oh, yes.
2: Oh, good grief, yes.
0: Yeah, the power of the homecoming. And the idea of you've got a major gap between when you left and when you return, who's changed?
1: And what's changed.
0: Yes, exactly. And can you trust the change that has occurred in somebody else? I think that's why Penelope sort of holds back too, as mm-hmm. much as he holds back, right, as the beggar at the end. Like, I'm not going to reveal myself yet because I have to test loyalty.
1: Mm-hmm.
0: And she has to test loyalty too. There's a whole aspect that's kind of left out is the wedding bed mm-hmm. that Odysseus had built. And that is all left out, that aspect of the wedding bed. But you do get the arrows through the axes business. And, of course, that's a key thing.
1: That's absolutely essential.
0: Yeah. The film also, the ambivalent hero, comes through very much, and maybe much more modernized in the understanding of the hero who also is reluctant. Okay, and through most of the film, Odysseus is sort of just a beggaring man, right, with a mm-hmm. beard, talking to Calypso and so on, and Calypso as the one who keeps him captive, if you will, by the lotus plants, really acts as somebody who oots the story forward by basically being a therapist, by saying, what do you remember? What do you remember? What do you remember? Because the big thing that he really holds Not only the

0: Sack of Troy, what happened to my men? Yeah. And that's a key point.
1: Essentially, what's actually kind of fascinating is with Calypso, with Odysseus, kind of landing on her shores and her nursing him back to health. Again, she has a vested interest in him not remembering, mm-hmm. because she's fallen in love with him at this point. So what's actually quite fascinating is that she actually is one of the few characters that truly acts against her own interest, mm-hmm. because it is the right thing to do, mm-hmm. while not only just nursing him physically, but now nursing him psychologically and helping him remember the horrors that he experienced, so then that way he knows who he is as a man.
2: Mm-hmm. She becomes his therapist dealing with his PTSD.
1: Essentially.
0: Exactly. And another interesting character we haven't talked about yet is Circe.
1: Oh, Samantha Morton was incredible.
0: Yes, she is really good in that.
1: She's
0: great.
1: And
0: his role there in getting them back out of the pig state, is interesting. I don't want to, again, compare it to the source, but in that one, he does sleep with Circe, okay? That was sort of part of the demand, okay? And mm-hmm. this one here, listen to me, that kind of thing. But I think that whole scene is really handled well, particularly the molding that she does with her hands of the men into pigs.
2: Mm.
0: Really, that's well done. And again, the practical effects that are worked in here work really nicely. The film ties nicely, I think, with Oppenheimer. Again, we have the idea of the troubled hero. What have I created? What have I done? What have I unleashed upon my men, upon Troy, upon Ithaca?
1: Yeah.
0: I mean, it goes on and on. And the idea, he almost exiles himself at the end of this. Penelope and him go off to the West. Reminded me of The Searchers, because The Searchers is a Western version of the Odyssey in a lot of ways. The same travel, the same idea, the number of years separated from the...
1: the same isolation.
0: Yeah, and exactly. So on. And of course, then again, Ethan wandering off.
1: Yeah.
0: So a lot of people see The Searchers as being our Odyssey. So there's a lot to be said about this. Another is the aspect of remembering and forgetting. There might be a power in forgetting as much as there is the hurt in remembering.
2: Mm-hmm.
0: But that is something that he has to face in order to get back to Ithaca in, good shape. And he's does his John Wick best at the end.
2: Yeah, he had all that to embrace, to actually come to terms with before he could truly return home.
0: Exactly. I mean, it's all about reconciliation.
1: Well, reconciliation as well as facing, the consequences of one's actions.
0: Exactly. And that is a part of because if you violate Deoxenia, you are expected to face the consequences of that. Of course, the suitors do. And, of course, the men also, I mean, everybody, even, Agamemnon has to face that as well. I mean, he, bites the bullet. what he does, that whole Hades sequence is real interesting, too. But anyway, we can go on and on.
2: The only criticism that I've actually heard that bore any weight was that the writing, there's no actual heaviness to the dialogues, and he modernized the dialogues
1: because
2: he wanted to be more accessible.
0: Right.
2: Really quickly, what do you think on that?
1: I think it is translatable. In one way, Baz Luhrmann did retain for the most part, the Shakespearean language for his adaptation of Romeo and Juliet, and it worked.
2: Mm-hmm.
1: But I'd say in the era of distracted viewers who often are usually second screening or live more fragmented and rapid lives, the modernization of the language probably works in his favor.
0: I think it works. I think that's a product of his relying upon Emily Wilson, because she had modernized the language as well. But I miss the poetry of the earlier version, particularly the Fitzgerald version.
2: Yes.
0: Is remarkable. And some of those lines just go through my head as I was sitting there. Another criticism I might have is the projection of the thing. Okay. It was somewhat murky. Okay, and my brother, he saw it in IMAX and said the same problem. He didn't see any real big difference if he would have seen it flat. And the end credits, couldn't read them.
2: Oh.
0: Yeah, that were just, I mean, the house lights, and you had the same experience.
1: Yeah, the house lights came on, and because of the color of the font, and got washed out with the house lights on.
0: Yeah, and it was disappointing.
2: But overall judgments?
1: Enjoyed it immensely and recommend it.
0: Important film, and I'm happy that maybe we're now exposed to some of the classics like this.
2: All right, thank you very much. Hey, folks, we want to know what you're watching. Tell us what you're giving thumbs up or thumbs down. Our email address is talkingpicks@kcck.org. For Professor Film Encyclopedia Brown and the marvelous Monica Schmidt, I'm Hollis Monroe on Jazz 88.3 KCCK. 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

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From Kirkwood Community College, Jazz 88.3 KCCK, pianist and composer Sharon Minamoto. Her new solo music release for 2026 is called Goodbye Strawberry Hill. And from it, that's Captive Voyage. Sharon Minamoto at the piano, joined by John Bentley on tenor sax, Darren Ratke on the bass, Bernie Arai on drums. Kicked off that set with one from Shelley Carroll, with members of the Duke Ellington Orchestra, the final orchestra, Leaning House BB003, the name of the album. And from it, we heard Thanks for the Beautiful Land on the Delta. Shelley on the tenor sax with Barry Lee Hall Jr. on trumpet, Tommy James piano, Hassan Abdul Akshak Carr on the bass, on drums, Sebastian Whitaker, and in the middle, the wonderful Weslow Whitfield. Wesley Whitfield from Livin' on Love with the Mike Greensill Octet featuring Gary Foster backing her up for This Can't Be Love. If you need a quick and accurate weather update, KCCK's HD3 channel rebroadcasts NOAA Weather Radio with updated forecasts and weather watches and warnings 24/7. 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

50 years of all that jazz from Kirkwood Community College, Jazz 88.3 KCCK, Cedar Rapids and Iowa City, streaming worldwide on the KCCK mobile app and at kcck.org. Alto saxophonist, composer, and producer Lakeisha Benjamin saw her live at the Iowa City Jazz Festival last year from her new release, We Dream. That's her piece called New World, featuring Lakeisha there on alto sax, Oscar Perez on the piano, Elias Bailey on the bass, and Jonathan Barber on drums. Good morning. I'm Hollis Monroe. Happy Wednesday, everybody. Tumbao Bravo, Joy of the Mambo, their brand new release, coming up in our first set this hour. A little later on, some Ben Patterson, Stretch, his new one, some Michael Deese in there as well. We'll start things off, though, with a birthday salute to Jimmy Bruno, 73 years young today. Jimmy, one of the finest jazz guitarists out of Philadelphia, a passionate hard bopper who also loves to swing aggressively, but he can be a very sensitive ballad player when he puts his mind to it, which is fairly often, actually. Started playing the guitar at the age of 7, began his professional career at 19, touring with Buddy Rich, played for many years in the L.A. area before he returned to Philly. Among his influences, well, there's Johnny Smith, Hank Garland, Joe Pass, Tal Farlow, Wes Montgomery, among others. In March of 2011, he opened Jimmy Bruno's Guitar Workshop. It's a website that allows students to learn from him through video lessons. Here he is, caught live at Birdland, the second time, hence the title of this Concord release, Live at Birdland 2 with his trio. The Jimmy Bruno Trio, we got Jimmy Bruno on guitar, Craig Thomas on the bass, good friends Vince Hector on the drums. Sitting in on this one, he brought in special guest Scott Hamilton on tenor sax, saluting Jimmy Bruno on this his 73rd birthday, kicking off this hour with Broadway.

Your Jazz Oasis in High Definition, Iowa's Jazz Station, 88.3 KCCK. Tumbao Bravo with Paul Vornhagen, Joy of the Mambo, their new release, and from it that's a Paul Vornhagen original called Firefly Mambo. Paul Vornhagen there on sax, Dave Rajewski on trumpet, Armando Vega on congas, Olman Piedra, timbales, Kurt Schreitmuller on the piano, and Patrick Prudy on bass. Began that set wishing a happy 73rd birthday to guitarist and educator Jimmy Bruno on his birthday. Caught live at Birdland back in 1999 for the second time. Birdland 2, live at Birdland 2, the Concord release, and from it we heard Broadway. Jimmy Bruno on guitar, Craig Thomas bass, Vince Ector on the drums, special guest Scott Hamilton sitting in with the trio on tenor. And Jim Tomlinson, the lyric, featuring his wife Stacey Kent, a wonderful vocalist. From that album of 2003, we heard Corcovado. 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We'll see mostly sunny skies today. Pleasant day with a high of 75 degrees. Tonight, mostly clear skies and overnight low of 54. Tomorrow, partly sunny and halfway, well, it's a decent day, but it is going to be a bit warmer with a high of 78. Friday, mostly sunny and 78, but the weekend brings the heat. Saturday, mostly sunny and 88. Sunday, mostly sunny and a high of 94. Right now, cloudy skies, 71 degrees outside our studios here on the Kirkwood Community College campus.

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Saluting guitarist Al Di Meola on this his 72nd birthday, acclaimed fusion guitarist first rose to prominence back in the 70s as a fiery jazz rock pioneer before he decided to embrace a globally expansive mix of sounds. He was a key member of Chick Corea's landmark fusion band Return to Forever. Established his reputation on albums like 1977's Elegant Gypsy, 1980's Splendido Hotel. Along with tours in his all-star guitar trio with John McLaughlin and Paco de Lucia, he's collaborated on projects with folks like Stanley Clarke, Larry Coryell, Paul Simon, Luciano Pavarotti, Gonzalo Rubalcaba, and many others. That comes to us from Across the Universe, the Beatles tribute album from Edel Music back in 2020. Here Comes the Sun, Al Di Meola on 12-string guitars, joined there by Rickenbacker bass and drummer, drumming as well. He did it all on that one with multi-tracks. Happy birthday, good sir. Just before that, Michael Deese from another Greg Hill tribute album. This one is called City Life, music of Greg Hill. And from that one, well, we kicked it off that set, well, with mini-set, as it were, with the classic Two. Featuring Michael Deese on trombone, Nicole Glover on tenor, Jeffrey Keyser at the piano, Linda May Han Oh on the bass, Jeff Tane Watts on the drums. 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Mr. Ron Atkins will keep you energized with great music right up until quitting time, and he'll inject some soul into your drive home with Funkin' 5, too. 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

0: All that jazz from Kirkwood Community College. Jazz 88.3 KCCK from a new origin release for 2026. Composer, arranger, and trombonist Ben Patterson. Stretch, the name of his new album. And from it, that's his piece entitled Missing Michael. Ben Patterson on trombone, backed up by Sean Purcell on guitar, Harry Appleman on keyboards, Miles Brown on the bass, Todd Harrison on the drums. Kicked it off with one from the great Jimmy Smith and Wes Montgomery from Further Adventures of Jimmy and Wes, recorded in September of 1966 for Verve Records. We heard the Roger Miller classic King of the Road with Jimmy Smith, of course, at the organ, Wes Montgomery plucking the guitar, Ray Barreto on percussion, Grady Tate on drums, and in the middle, recorded live at Montreux, Switzerland, in this date, the Montreux Jazz Festival, Teresa Brewer there with St. Louis Blues. It was recorded on this date back in 1983. Get the first word on new jazz releases, along with KCCK programs and events, when you subscribe to our email newsletter. 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
1: Thank you, Hollis. President Trump is ramping up his threats against Iran. He's warning that the U.S. will destroy one bridge or power plant each time Iran shoots at a ship in the Strait of Hormuz. The crucial waterway for global energy remains largely closed because of Iranian attacks. Trump's latest threat is to target civilian infrastructure, which could be construed as a war crime, comes as the unpopular war spirals. The cyclospora outbreak in multiple states is officially the worst on record, with more than 4,100 confirmed cases so far this year. There are several clusters of the water and foodborne illness, but the largest by far is in Michigan and Ohio. Officials say the source is iceberg lettuce made by Taylor Farms in Mexico, which has been recalled. Parts of the Gulf Coast are bracing for Tropical Storm Bertha. People from Louisiana to Florida are expecting flood-generating rainfall and destructive wind gusts. Bertha is the second named storm of the 2026 Atlantic hurricane season. Alliant Energy has submitted an application for an air quality permit for its proposed Morgan Valley Energy Center. It's the second of three applications the company needs to complete to get approval for the 720-megawatt natural gas-fired electric plant. That would be in unincorporated Linn County, south of Highway 30, near the Linn Benton Road. The Linn County Department of Public Health and the Iowa Department of Natural Resources will review the application. Republican incumbent Attorney General Brenna Byrd and Democratic challenger Nate Willems both raised nearly $2 million in the most recent reporting period, but Byrd maintains a substantial overall cash advantage. Byrd has $6.8 million cash on hand, while Willems has $2.7 million. Byrd is finishing her first term in office. Willems is a lawyer from Mount Vernon. The number of Iowans who accessed abortion care through out-of-state health care providers increased significantly last year, the first full year a state law banning abortion at around 6 weeks of pregnancy with exceptions was in effect. The Guttmacher Institute, which supports abortion rights, found that the number of Iowans who traveled out of state for care more than doubled from around 1,100 in 2023 to around 2,400 in 2025. About two-thirds of Iowans who had abortions in the state last year got pills through telehealth appointments with out-of-state providers. On Wall Street, the Dow is up 166 points at 52,390. The NASDAQ is down 34 points. The S&P 500 up 12 points. 88.3 weather, partly sunny this afternoon with a high of 76. Tonight, mostly clear skies with a low of 54. Tomorrow, partly sunny with a high of 80. Friday, mostly sunny with a high of 80. Right now, 72 degrees with partly cloudy skies. I'm George Dorman on 88.3 KCCK.

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Celebrating the 71st birthday of guitarist and educator Joshua Breakstone. Joshua Breakstone came into contact with the music business early in life through his parents and siblings. His sister was a lighting technician at the Fillmore East Theater, where he saw musicians like Jimi Hendrix and Frank Zappa. Later, he became interested in jazz and was influenced by Charlie Parker and Lee Morgan. He studied with guitarist Sal Salvador in Manhattan, and in 1972 enrolled at the New College of the University of South Florida, graduating in 3 years, and then continued his study at Berkeley. After living in Brazil for a few months, he returned to New York City performing and teaching. Since 1979, he then recorded with the Canadian sax man Glenn Hall with Joanne Brachin, Cecil McBee, Billy Hart. And finally, in 83, recorded his debut album working with Vinnie Burke, Warren Marsh, Emily Remler, and Aaron Bell. He's also taught privately at the Rhode Island Conservatory of Music. Happy 71st birthday, sir! From his album, 88, Joshua Breakstone, the Cello Quartet. That was News for Lulu, a Sonny Clark tune. Just celebrated Sonny Clark's birthday yesterday. Joshua Breakstone on the guitar, Lyle Atkinson on bass, Andy Watson on drums, Mike Richmond on cello. I'm Hollis Monroe. Happy Wednesday, everybody. So glad you could be here. Hope you're just having a wonderful week so far. Just about to open the doors to our Jazz Masters for today. And as usual, we'll take a look at folks recording on this date first. And we started off with Duke Ellington and his famous orchestra recording Harlem Airshaft on this date back in 1940. Saxophonist Johnny Hodges recording Funky Blues on this date back in 1952. Miles Davis was with Gil Evans and the orchestra working on Porgy and Best at the Columbia 30th Street Studios on this date in 1958. Also, John Coltrane was live in Japan on this date in 1966. Eric Kloss recording To Hear Is to See on this date in 1969. Teresa Brewer was live at Montreux on this date in 1983. Steve Hobbs, Vibus Steve Hobbs, on the Lower East Side on this date in 1993. And the wonderful Libby York recording Sunday in New York on this date in 2002. Birthdays today. Trombonist Lou McGarrity, born on this date in 1917. He left us at the age of 54 in 1971. Saxophonist Bill Perkins, born on this date in 1924. He was with us till 2003. Singer Margaret Whiting, born on this date in 1924. A lovely singer, largely forgotten today. We're going to try to do more than that for her. Died in 2011 at the age of 86. Bassist Keeter Betts, born on this date in 1928. Keeter with us till 2005. Sax man Junior Cook, born on this date in 1934. He left us at the age of 57 in 1992. Organist Don Patterson, born on this date in 1936, left us in 1988 at the age of 51. Saxophonist Mario Rivera, born on this date in 1939, with us till 2007. And this is a heck of a day for guitarists. Guitarist Jimmy Bruno, born on this date in 1973. Guitarist Al DiMeola is 72 today. And guitarist Joshua Breakstone is 71 today. Happy birthday to one and all. We're going to kick things off here with one from Eddie Lockjaw Davis. Album recorded by the great Van Gelder back in November of 1962 for Prestige Records. Streetlights, the name of the album. And it features Eddie Lockjaw Davis on tenor sax, Paul Whedon on guitar, George DeVivier on the bass, Billy James on the drums, and at the organ, Don Patterson, born on this date in Columbus, Ohio, began his musicianship on the piano. At the age of 20, he heard the great Jimmy Smith and decided to take up the organ, not surprising. Made his debut as an organist in 1959. His first recordings were in 1962 with Sonny Stitt and Gene Ammons. Here he is, backing up Eddie Lockjaw Davis, remembering Don Patterson on his birthday. Starting off your Jazz Masters today with The Way You Look Tonight.

Your Jazz Oasis in High Definition, Iowa's Jazz Station, 88.3 KCCK. It comes to us from a fairly famous album, not just because of its unique title. Grand Encounter, 2 Degrees East, 3 Degrees West, the name of the album from John Lewis and Company. And that was, of course, almost like being in love. John Lewis at the piano keyboard, Jim Hall on guitar, Percy Heath on the bass, Chico Hamilton on the drums and on that tenor sax. Bill Perkins, as we remember him, an essentially West Coast jazz musician, but during his varied career, he worked with folks like Woody Herman, Stan Kenton, Art Pepper. He was in Duke Ellington's band, played with Victor Feldman, and played on some of Steely Dan's legendary albums as well. And a large part of his career was spent playing with Doc Severinsen's Tonight Show band for nearly 25 years. Born on this date in 1924 and with us till 2003, remembering the great Bill Perkins on his birthday. And we kicked it off with another birthday celebration. As I mentioned earlier, it was the birthday of Don Patterson, organist Don Patterson, born on this date. He's another one who was not with us that long. Born on this date in 1936, left us at the age of 51 in 1988. He was heard there with Eddie Lockjaw Davis and Company from Streetlights. A great take on The Way You Look Tonight with Eddie Lockjaw Davis on tenor, Don Patterson at the organ, Paul Wheaton guitar, George Duvivier on the bass, and Billy James on the drums. 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Joshua Redman, Braxton Cook, the Billy Hart Quartet, and Joel Ross's Good Vibes will perform at Club Hancher, while Snarky Puppy will play on the main stage. In addition, the Stella Cole Quartet will present a holiday concert in Club Hancher, and the Preservation Hall Jazz Band will celebrate the season on the main stage. Tickets at hancher.uiowa.edu. 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Iowa's jazz stations live solely by the generous contributions of our members, folks like Robert Fox and Paul and Donna Lundstrom, and we just want to say thank you. More Jazz Masters headed to your way. Just a quick look at the forecast. After a partly sunny afternoon, tonight we'll see mostly clear skies and a low of around 54. Tomorrow, partly sunny with a high of 80. Friday, mostly sunny and a high again of 80, but then the heat returns. Saturday, mostly sunny and a high of 88. Sunday, mostly sunny and a high of 94. Record high today, we hit 101 on this date in 1934. The normal average high was around 83 degrees.

blues, news, and all that jazz. 88.3 KCCK, also at 106.9 FM in Iowa City, Coralville, and North Liberty. Recorded on this date in 1952 from the Norman Granz Jazz Jam Session No. 2, 1952, a Clef recording. That's Funky Blues, featuring Johnny Hodges there on alto sax, backing him. Charlie Shavers on trumpet. Benny Carter and Charlie Parker also on altos. Flip Phillips, Ben Webster on tenors. Oscar Peterson piano. Barney Kessel on guitar. Ray Brown on the bass. J.C. Hurd on the drums.

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1: All that jazz from Kirkwood Community College, Jazz 88.3 KCCK. Dizzy Gillespie and the United Nations Orchestra. They were caught live, as you probably gathered there, caught live at the Royal Festival Hall in London. That was back in 1999. And that was Tin Tin Dale. Lots of great folks on this album. Dizzy Gillespie, leader of the orchestra, joining him there. You got folks like Paquito de Rivera on sax, along with James Moody. Also, you had Arturo Sandoval there on trumpet. You got Erta Morera doing some percussion, along with Giovanni Hidalgo. Danilo Perez, piano. Claudio Roditi on trumpet as well. Mario Rivera on the sax. Mario, a gifted musician. He actually was a composer and arranger. He played 13 instruments, including piano, vibraphone, drums, trumpet, timbales, congas, flute, and piccolo. But he was best known for his works with saxes, tenor, soprano, alto, and baritone. Born on this date in 1939, left us at the age of 68 in 2007. Ever hear a great song on KCCK, but you missed the title? Well, KCCK's playlist is posted on our website and updated every few minutes. 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

0: Thank you. Jackie Williams. Jackie Williams. Keita Betts. Yours truly, Junior Mance. Thank you.
1: 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Recorded live at the Floating Jazz Festival back in 1997. Aboard the SS Norway, sailing around the Caribbean Sea. And that was back in, let's say it was November. Yeah, November of 1997. Junior Mance and the Floating Jazz Festival Trio, 1997, the release. Junior Mance at the piano, Jackie Williams on the drums, Keita Betts on the bass as we celebrate the birthday of the legendary jazz bassist William Thomas Keita Betts, born on this date in 1928 in New York. While running an errand for his mother while he was in the fifth grade, he came across a parade. Instead of continuing on his way, he followed the parade all over town, entranced by the music, and that incident marked the beginning of his love affair with music. He actually started out on drums, but he got tired of carrying the set up and down the four floors to his family apartment, so he switched to the bass. When he was only 19, he landed his first gig, playing for 13 weeks in D.C. with saxophonist Carmen Leggio. After touring the country from 1949 to 51, he met the wonderful Dinah Washington and toured with her from 1951 till 1956. The next 5 years found him working in the hottest clubs in the country and touring Europe and South Africa and South America with Charlie Bird, Woody Herman. In 1964, he joined up with Ella Fitzgerald for a short tour. He'd rejoin her several more times, and their career together would span, 24 years. He was an instructor of music at Howard University in D.C., also instructed young adults through various programs, including the Washington Performing Arts Society concerts in schools and Prince George's County Arts Alive. And despite appearing in more than 100 recordings, it wasn't until 1998 that he finally released his first solo album, Bass Buddies and Blues, and followed it up a year later with Bass Buddies and Blues, Beauty 2. Passed away in August of 2005 at the age of 77, remembering the great Keita Betts on his birthday. And that does it for our Jazz Masters today. I'm Hollis Monroe. Thank you so much for keeping me company. Coming up this hour, we've got the Helen Sung Big Band, Oracles, their brand new release in our first set this hour. I want to remind you that Iowa's Jazz Station presents summer's last great party, Jazz Under the Stars. It's four nights of outstanding music in one of Iowa's most scenic parks. This year, we present four groups who have never headlined in Knoll Ridge Park before. We lead off on August 6th with the Joy Schnebelin Quartet. On August 13th, it's the Paul Lichty Jazz Orchestra. August 20th, the Vivian Shanley Quartet and KCCK's album and CD sale. We close on August 27th with Bandello, plus young artists from each area high school. We got area high school and college groups to perform for every concert at the opening. It's going to be at 6:30 in Cedar Rapids, Knoll Ridge Park each Thursday in August. Jazz Under the Stars is supported by the McGrath Family of Dealerships, Collins Community Credit Union, West Music, Illuminate Digital, and Kirkwood Community College. We're going to start off here with one from Junior Cook. Another birthday celebratee, a prominent figure in the New York Jazz Ensemble since, the mid-50s. Herman Junior Cook was born on this date in 1934 and left us in 1992 at the age of 57. A hard-toned and unsentimental instrumentalist really steeped in mainstream jazz, noted for his intelligent and lucid improvisations. Here he is as a leader from his Muse release of 1982, Something's Cookin'. Junior Cook on tenor sax, Cedar Walton on piano, Billy Higgins on the drums, Buster Williams on the bass. Celebrating the birthday of Junior Cook, this is Cedar Walton's piece, Hindsight.

0: Your Jazz Oasis in High Definition, Iowa's Jazz Station, 88.3 KCCK. Helen Sung Big Band from their new release entitled Oracles. This is a tribute album, really, to a lot of the great people that inspired her as a composer. Helen Sung's Wayne's World, for Wayne Shorter, the piece, featuring Helen Sung on the piano, John Ellis there on soprano sax. We began this hour saluting saxophonist Junior Cook on his birthday, born on this date in 1934, only with us till the age of 57, but we heard him recorded by the great Van Gelder back in June of 1981 for Muse Records from Junior Cook's Something's Cookin'. We heard Hindsight, Junior Cook on tenor sax, Cedar Walton, pianist and composer, Billy Higgins on the drums, Buster Williams on the bass, and recorded live from an album produced by Libby York and Renee Rosnes, her good friend who also appears on it. Sunday in New York, the album from Libby York, featuring Libby on the vocals, Frank West there on tenor, Renee Rosnes piano, Todd Kuhlman on the bass, Billy Drummond on the drums for Midnight Sun. 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Today's edition of Soundbeat coming up in a moment after this quick look at the forecast. Partly sunny skies this afternoon, a high of 76 degrees. Tonight, mostly clear skies and a low of 54. Tomorrow, partly sunny with a high of 80. Friday, mostly sunny and 80. For the weekend, though, the heat returns. Saturday, mostly sunny and 88. Sunday, mostly sunny with a high of 94 degrees. Currently, partly cloudy skies, 73 degrees outside our studios here on the Kirkwood Community College campus.
1: Cylinders served as much more than simple entertainment. This one aimed to capture and perhaps ease a nation's sorrow. You're on the Soundbeat.
2: O Lord God, our Heavenly Father, a bereaved nation cometh to thee in its deep sorrow.
1: William McKinley was as popular as presidents come, which probably means little by today's standards. On September 6, 1901, Leon Czolgosz waited in line to meet the president at the Pan American Exposition in Buffalo, New York. He fired two shots into McKinley's stomach, and while the president battled his wounds for more than a week, he finally succumbed to gangrene. Czolgosz's trial began 10 days later. He'd be found guilty within hours, and in a morbid twist of fate, would be sentenced to death by electric chair. Why the fate twist? The major theme of the exposition that year, the dazzling power of electricity. You've been listening to the Columbia Quartet. Want to hear some more Cylinder episodes? 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I'm Brett Barry.

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Duke Ellington and his orchestra recorded on this date in 1940. From Never No Lament, the Blanton Webster Band, we heard Harlem Airshaft. And before that, Margaret Whiting on her birthday with Billy Butterfield and his orchestra. Margaret Whiting born on this date in 1924. From Great Ladies of Song, spotlight on Margaret Whiting, we heard But Not For Me. 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

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Jazz 88.3 KCCK, Richard Barada's brand new release, Another Kind of Bird, Reimagining Charlie Parker. And that was Moose the Mooch. Vincent Herring there on the alto sax. We also heard Bill O'Connell on the keyboard, also arranger for the album, Paul Bollenbach guitar, Michael Goetz on the bass, Paul Rossman on congas, Richard Barada himself leading from the drums. Kick off that set with a double birthday salute. It's the birthday of guitarist Joshua Breakstone, 71 years young today. And bassist Keeter Betts, born on this date in 1928, with us till the age of 77. From Joshua Breakstone's album With the Wind and the Rain, a Keeter Betts original, Some Kind of Mean. Joshua Breakstone guitar, Lyle Atkinson on the bass, Elliot Zygmunt on the drums. And in the middle, the wonderful Edie Gourmet. From Reflections of Steve Lawrence and Edie Gourmet, we heard I'll Take Romance. That does it for me today. Mr. Ron Atkins is in next. Coming up in the next hour, Carlos Enrique's Monk Conclave, the LeBeuf Brothers Off Center, David Penn's Next Step, and for Funk at 5, some hump day energy from Tower of Power as we start the race to the weekend. All that coming up next here on Jazz 88.3 KCCK. I'm Hollis Monroe. Thanks for spending part of your day with me, and come on back tomorrow, Thursday, for By Request Thursday.

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Recorded live at the Blue Llama in Ann Arbor, Michigan. Robert Hurst, Billy Hart, and David Janeway in the David Janeway Trio. This one from Steeplechase Records. And from this one, I Should Care, Great Standard, as done by David Janeway on piano, Bob Hurst on the bass, and Billy Hart on drums. Before that, and starting the set, Jeff Hamilton and his trio, featuring a new permanent member, Tadataka Uno, for BYOB Blues, John Hamar original. John Hamar also part of it, along with Tadataka Uno, with Jeff Hamilton, the rhythm section back behind the kit, for A New Chapter. This one out in March of this year. And once again, BYOB Blues. Good afternoon. Ron Adkins with you for Afternoon Jazz. Hope you're having a great day today. It's a nice one out there. Kind of cool. Nice little bit of breeze as well. We'll check the full forecast and see what's coming up in just a little bit. Till then. Oh, and don't forget, we also have a pair of tickets to give away this hour to Bluesmore coming up Saturday, August the 1st, and I'll let you know more about that when we get ready to give away the tickets this hour. That's coming up in just a bit. Until then, Catherine Russell, recorded live at the Jazz at Lincoln Center, and Carlos Enriquez, reimagining some Thelonious Monk from Monk Conclave. And from this one, here is Evidence of 2 and 4 on Jazz 88.3 KCCK.

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Iowa's Jazz Station, 88.3 KCCK. The Three More Sounds featuring Robert Turner, Henry Franklin, and Carl Burnett. And from this one, Let the Good Times Roll, they're doing the music of Ray Charles on their album from SP Records. Before that, you can't pull the wool over her eyes, Catherine Russell, live at Jazz at Lincoln Center, doing some great jazz and kind of soul jazz standards. On this one, John Allred on the trombone, John Eric Kelso on trumpet, Domo Branch on the drums. All back in Catherine Russell, singing some great tunes. You can't pull the wool over my eyes. Live at Jazz at Lincoln Center. And from Carlos Enriquez from Monk Conclave, his most recent, where he's kind of reworking some Thelonious Monk tunes with Gonzalo Rubalcaba, Robert Rodriguez, and Pedro Martinez. And that was Evidence of 4 and 1 from Carlos Enriquez on the keys. Well, the people who donate money to KCCK invest in the future of jazz in our community. 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Partly sunny skies. We're going to see a high of around 76 degrees. Mostly clear skies tonight with a low of 54. And tomorrow, partly sunny skies, with a high of 80 degrees. It warms up to a height of about 94 come Sunday. But let's enjoy the good weather while we have it, shall we? 74 degrees is our current temp as afternoon jazz continues. Music from 480 East on the way. We're going to start with the Blackhawk Quintet. From their most recent album, came out in December of last year. It's called Englewood. From this one, here is Crawl on Jazz 88.3 KCCK.

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This one from 2002. A lot of it's got a kind of a boxing theme to it, including this one, TKO from 480 East. Englewood, the latest from the Blackhawk Quintet, featuring Elijah Freeman. He is the band leader and head saxophone player. Ariel Meja on the trumpet. Lois Majors on bass. Cameron Campbell on the piano. And Tommy Jackson on the drums. We heard Crawl, an original from the band, from their album Englewood. Well, week three of KCCK's 50th birthday bash at Knollridge Park brought together some of the biggest talents in Iowa blues. The Kings of the Blues, featuring the Linn County All-Stars, the Janies, Kevin Burt, and some very special guests, had everyone singing the blues in a very good way, long after dark. They're featured this week on our Wednesday night special coming up at 6 o'clock tonight, right here on Iowa's Jazz and Blues Station, 88.3 KCCK. Ron Adkins with you for Afternoon Jazz. Cecile McLaurin-Salvat, multiple Grammy Award winner. Got one from her coming up in just a bit. We're going to start, though, with the LaBeouf brothers from their album Off Center. Remy LaBeouf on alto sax, Pascal LaBeouf on piano. From this one, here is the title song, Off Center, on Jazz 88.3 KCCK.

blues. Now when you've got a man, don't ever be on the square, 'cause if you do

All that jazz from Kirkwood Community College. We are Jazz 88.3 KCCK, the Buddy Montgomery Trio from the album Here Again. This one recorded in 1997 and featuring Buddy on the piano, Joe Chambers on bass, and Ray Appleton on the drums. And from it, My Ideal. Nice arrangement of that standard. Before that, always doing a little bit of humor in her work. It's beautiful. Grammy Award winner for Best Jazz Vocal Album from 2017, Cecile McLaurin-Salvant, from her wonderful two-disc set called Dreams and Daggers and Wild Women Don't Have the Blues. And starting off that set, the LaBeouf brothers, Remy and Pascal, Dana Stevens on tenor sax, Linda May Han Oh on the bass, and Christian Heumann on the drums for Off Center from the Soundspore release of the same name. Came out in June of this year. 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Music on the way from David Penn on the upright bass from his album Next Step. He's working with Tracy Williams and Joel Stewart on his new Creative Tone release. But first, as promised, I've got a pair of tickets to give away to Bluesmore on Saturday, August 1st. On the grounds of Bruce Moore Mansion in Cedar Rapids, the all-day blues festival featuring headliner Selwyn Birchwood, along with the Janies and the Cedar County Cobras. It's a wonderful event, and I've got 2 tickets for you, nice pair of tickets, for Saturday, August 1st, to Bluesmore, and I will take caller number 1 at 319-398-5883. That's 319-398-5883 for 2 tickets to Bluesmore on Saturday, August the 1st at the Bruce Moore Mansion with the Janies, the Cedar County Cobras, and headliner Selwyn Birchwood. 319-398-5883.

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Chuck Loeb on the guitar for his kind of smooth jazz album, Between Two Worlds, from 2009 and Heads Up Records. And he is collaborating with trumpeter Till Bronner on this one. Eric Marienthal on the saxophone for Mittens, from Chuck Loeb on guitar. And from David Penn and the upright bass, his album Next Step came out just this month. And from it, See You at Five, a great tune written by David Penn as well for his own Creative Tone record label. Let's take a look at the KCCK concert calendar for today, a little bit into the future as well. Miles Damaso Quartet playing at 7:30 at the Opus Concert Cafe in Cedar Rapids. Dan Johnson and Merrill Miller have a 7 o'clock gig at Checkers tonight, also in Cedar Rapids. And coming up Thursday, the 23rd, Jason Christensen. He, too, is at 7 o'clock at O'Malley's in Cedar Rapids. And get this, Tab Benoit playing at the Engler Theater in Iowa City. And that starts at 7:30 on Thursday night. KCCK's concert calendar lists jazz and blues events in Iowa, as well as major Midwest cities. 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Ron Adkins with you for Afternoon Jazz. Eliane Elias is on the way. I've got an anniversary recording from Miles Davis from his classic album Porgy and Bess. And we're going to start with Reed Hoisen and the Reed Hoisen Project, Keith Bishop, Dan Wilson, Billy Test, Tony DePaulis, and Hugo Cruz joining Reed Hoisen on the drums for the album Home. And from this one, here's George's Dilemma on Jazz 88.3 KCCK.

0: San Francisco. You're amazing.
1: Wow, did you see that?
0: Só danço samba, só danço samba, vai. Só danço samba, só danço samba.

Your Jazz Oasis in High Definition, Iowa's Jazz Station, 88.3 KCCK. Miles Davis doing George Gershwin's Porgy and Bess from his album from 1958 under the direction of Gil Evans and his orchestra for Columbia Records. And there's a boat that's leaving soon for New York, the final song of the musical. I guess it's now been classified as an opera. Miles Davis and Porgy and Bess. Eliane Elias from Avivo, one of the fun ones on this album. There are a lot of fun ones on this one, but this one has a lot of audience participation in it. Joe Beam's Sodanzo Samba, recorded live in San Francisco at Minor Auditorium at the San Francisco Jazz Center. And starting off that set, music from the Riedhuysen Project, from his own Riedhuysen Productions. The album is called Home, featuring Dan Wilson and Keith Bishop. And Riedhuysen's George's Dilemma from his album Home. Well, if the last time you updated your will was when your kids were small, it's probably time to look at it again. When you do, remember that an estate gift to KCCK keeps jazz alive for the next generation. Please consider a planned gift to KCCK and let us know when you do. And as always, thank you for ensuring the future of Iowa's Jazz Station. 88.3 weather for this afternoon. Partly sunny skies. We're going to see a high of around 76 degrees. Mostly clear skies tonight with a low of 54. And for tomorrow, partly sunny skies and a high of 80. Pretty much the same thing for Friday as well. And then it starts to warm up a little bit for a brief period of time, so the meteorologists say. Currently at KCCK, we're standing at 75 degrees as afternoon jazz continues with Dexter Gordon. From his classic album, One Flight Up, the song that can trace its name back to a typo. Dexter Gordon's Kong Neptune on Jazz 88.3 KCCK.

0: with blues, news, and all that jazz. 88.3 KCCK, also at 106.9 FM in Iowa City, Coralville, and North Liberty. From One Flight Up, Dexter Gordon's classic Blue Note release from 1964. And from this one, we heard Kong Neptune, Dexter Gordon original, with Donald Byrd on trumpet, Dex on tenor sax, Kenny Drew on piano, Art Taylor on drums, and Niels Henning-Orsted Peterson on the bass. As I mentioned, this one gets a gets its legend, I guess, from the fact that it was a typo. It was supposed to be King Neptune, but whoever typed it up onto the set list called it Kong Neptune. So they thought it was cool and let it stick. Not originally on this album as well, for space reasons, of course. But the CD holds a lot more music, so they were able to put the entire recording session onto the album now, From One Flight Up. KCCK is supported by Performing Arts at Iowa. Hancher Auditorium's 2026-27 season includes an exciting jazz lineup. Joshua Redman, Braxton Cook, the Billy Hart Quartet, and Joel Ross's Good Vibes will perform at Club Hancher, while Snarky Puppy will play on the main stage. In addition, the Stella Cole Quartet will present a holiday concert in Club Hancher, and the Preservation Hall Jazz Band will celebrate the season on the main stage. Tickets at hancher.uiowa.edu. Ron Adkins with you for Afternoon Jazz. Clean Up Your Act with George Dorman coming up in just a bit. I've got Ben Sidran performing live at the Sunside Club in Paris from Are We There Yet? We're going to start with Gabriel Mark Hasselbeck featuring Miles Black and Joel Fountain. From Mid-Century Modern, Volume 4. That's going to be up in just a second, right here on Jazz 88.3 KCCK.
1: 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I'm Murray Kent, featuring the famous bands along with the lesser-heard names, small group classic jazz also, and let's not forget great singers and vocal groups from those golden years, too, often singing standards from the Great American Songbook. 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
2: Corn growers in the Midwest are testing whether they can use less fertilizer and still maintain yields or improve their bottom lines through on-farm research trials. 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
1: All that jazz from Kirkwood Community College. 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Ben Sidran, Are We There Yet? The name of his album from live at the Sunside Club in Paris. Time's Getting Tougher Than Tough from Banzai Records. Before that, Gabriel Mark Hasselbach from Mid-Century Modern, Volume 4, just out this month. And we heard Super Blue, this one from Windtuned Records. Well, KCCK Jazz 2 is an uninterrupted playlist of the top jazz cuts of all time, but without any special programs or interruptions. 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Ron Adkins with you for Afternoon Jazz. I've got 3D Jazz Trio on the way from their album 9 to 5. We're going to start, though, with Juan Carlos Quintero from The Story of Love. This is his May release, and from it, here is Yours, featuring Luis Conte doing some timbales on Jazz 88.3 KCCK.

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We heard a Jackie Warren original called Theme for BT. BT standing for her pet cat, Brown Tabby. This one from 3D Jazz Records, and they are kind of a subset of the Diva Jazz Orchestra, also led by Sherry Miracle. And from Juan Carlos Quintero and The Story of Love from May of this year, and we heard Yours, Quiereme Mucho, composed by Gonzalo Roy and featuring Luis Conte as a guest artist. Good afternoon. Ron Adkins with you for Afternoon Jazz. It's a great day. Getting a little cloudy, but still, the temperatures are great. Nice cool breeze. And we'll check the forecast and see what's coming up in just a little bit as well. Also coming up this hour, I've got another pair of tickets to give away for Bluesmore, the all-day blues festival, coming up at Brucemore Mansion on August the 1st. So stay tuned, get your dialing fingers ready, and we'll give away a pair of tickets. And hopefully you're our first caller for that. All right, we got some great stuff from Kevin Mahogany from You Got What It Takes. A little bit of Knee Body is in the mix this next set. But we're going to start with the DZ Combo, led by Danny Zanger on the keys. Recorded live at the Bell Tower in Dubuque. 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

0: 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Before that, Kevin Mahogany working with Benny Golson on tenor saxophone, Victor Lewis on drums, and Michael Formanek on bass, James Williams on piano for God Bless the Child from the late, great Kevin Mahogany's You Got What It Takes. And from the DZ Combo, great Eastern Iowa band, and their second album is called Set 2, Live at the Bell Tower, recorded on January 24th of 2026. Danny Zanger on the keys, also wrote all the pieces on this album. Benjamin Drury on trumpet, Jeremy Jones on bass, Dan McNamara on the drums for To Each Their Own. 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Ron Adkins with you for Afternoon Jazz. Tumba Bravo is coming up in just a little bit. We're going to start our next set, though, with Orquesta Alto Maíz from their live album, Live on Fire, from 2008. That's all coming up in just a couple of moments. 88.3 weather for for tonight, mostly clear skies with a low of around 54 degrees. Partly sunny skies tomorrow with a high of about 80, and about the same thing for Friday. Mostly sunny skies and a high of 80 degrees.
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0: 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Orquesta Alta Maíz, otherwise known as Iowa's Salsa Band, live on fire from their 2008 live tour, celebrating 25 years together. And from this one, we heard Manteca from Orquesta Alto Maíz. Well, KCCK is part of the community outreach of Kirkwood Community College. 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Ron Adkins with you for Afternoon Jazz. Charlie Wood is on the way from his brand-new album. It's called Your Love Is My Home. Got some Tumba Bravo, as promised, along with Paul Vornhagen on saxophone. 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Nobody plays the blues like KCCK. 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
1: Here's today's edition of Health in a Heartbeat. Many of us hated them in gym class. The push-up won't make anyone's list of the most enjoyable physical activities, unless you're a Marine Corps drill instructor. Recruits, no doubt, would prefer a nice walk in the park. Your heart, however, wants you to drop to the deck and give it 40. Harvard researchers recently published a study showing that men who could complete at least 40 push-ups had a 96% lower risk of adverse cardiovascular events, such as heart failure, over a decade of follow-up. The study tracked 1,100 male firefighters in Indiana, so researchers caution that they cannot say with certainty that the benefit applies to women, older adults, or those who are sedentary. Exercises resembling the modern push-up have been around for centuries. Ancient Greek and Roman warriors used them to strengthen themselves for battle. Jack LaLanne, founder of the modern fitness movement, set a world record in 1956 with 1,033 push-ups finished in 23 minutes. He lived to age 96. And even then, it was pneumonia that ended his life, not his ticker. The average age of the Indiana firefighters was 40. The more push-ups they did, the better their hearts fared over the next 10 years. Those who could complete just 21 to 30 push-ups, for example, still had a 75% lower risk of cardiovascular events. Scientists believe the push-up does more than build thick biceps. It also reflects whole-body health and the cardiovascular system's ability to sustain effort. The study does not show cause and effect. This is an association, so keep that in mind if you get the urge to show off to friends at a party. And take it easy. You're likely no Jack LaLanne. This edition of Health in a Heartbeat is brought to you by University of Florida Health and by WUFTFM. For more information or to subscribe to our weekly e-newsletter, please visit our website, heartbeatradio.org.

All that jazz from Kirkwood Community College. We are Jazz 88.3 KCCK. Herbie Hancock from his 1980 release, Mr. Hands. That was 4 a.m. from Columbia Records. And from Charlie Wood, we debuted this one on Monday as part of New Music Monday, Your Love Is My Home. From Charlie Wood, singing with a lot of great people backing him up. Cornelia Nielsen on the drums. Lawrence Cottle on the bass. And Robin Aspeland on the piano. And from this one, Love Can't Love Alone, from Your Love Is My Home, from Stunt Records and Charlie Wood. And starting off that set, Tumbao Bravo, working with Paul Vornhagen on the saxophone, piccolo, flute, a little bit of Latin percussion as well. And from this one, we heard Tres Hermanas, a Paul Vornhagen original from the album Joy of the Mambo. Well, visit kcck.org whenever you're online. It's a one-stop shop to listen to our webcast, search the playlist, download podcasts, and find upcoming live shows. kcck.org is the place to keep up with what's going on in jazz and on Iowa's Jazz Station, 88.3 KCCK. Ron Adkins with you for Afternoon Jazz Funk at 5, coming up a little bit after 5 o'clock. Getting us a little bit closer to it, James Suggs, for All We Know, on trumpet. And another great trumpeter, Arturo Sandoval. It's been a while since we'd heard from him, and this is his most recent, called Sangu. We're going to get to that in just a minute, but I promised to give away a pair of tickets to Bluesmore on Saturday, August the 1st, on the grounds of Bruce Moore Mansion in Cedar Rapids, featuring headliner Selwyn Birchwood, plus the Janies and Cedar County Cobras. And I will take the first caller to give me a call at 319-398-5883. That's 319-398-5883 for a pair of tickets to Bluesmore on Saturday, August 1st at Bruce Moore Mansion in Cedar Rapids, featuring headliner Selwyn Birchwood, the Janies, and Cedar County Cobras. First caller, 319-398-5883. Once again, 319-398-5883.

50 years of all that jazz. 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James Suggs, For All We Know, name of his most recent release. This one featuring a little bit from the Michael Jackson catalog. It's called Black or White. Remember that tune? From Arbor's Records, doing some Lennon McCartney, a whole bunch of stuff. A little bit from the Isley Brothers as well. And For All We Know, James Suggs featuring Herlin Riley, Alejandro Arenas, Jeremy Carter, Allison Nash, Seth Finch, and Brandon Conley as part of the band. And from Arturo Sandoval, from his album Sangu. This one came out last May, just a couple of months ago. And we hadn't heard from him in a while. And it was good to hear this one. He also does a little scat on this, along with playing trumpet, from his TM record label. Sangu, the name of the album. And we heard scat. Iowa's Jazz Station presents Summer's Last Great Party. It's Jazz Under the Stars. It's four nights of outstanding music in Cedar Rapids' Knoll Ridge Park. And in addition to headliners, Joey Schneblin, Paul Lichty, Vivian Shanley, and Vandello, each show will open with a young artist ensemble. You'll hear Night School from North Scott High, Jazz on 75th from Prairie, Six Man Trio from Linmar, and Chase Beitler from Coe College. That's on Thursdays in August, beginning at 6:30. 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Good afternoon. Ron Adkins wishing you a very wonderful Wednesday afternoon. Wednesday night special coming up at 6 o'clock. It's the Kings of the Blues, the third week of our 50th anniversary birthday party at Jazz Under the Stars last year. But first, it's a little bit after 5 o'clock. What say we kick it with some funk at 5, your daily dose of Get Down. Today, because today is hump day, it's where we hit the peak of the week and we start the downhill slide. But we don't want the downhill slide to be a lack of energy. So we're going to fire you up with some Tower of Power, because I care and I want to make sure that you guys get through the week okay. So we've got a little bit of live, a little bit of studio, and we're going to start with one from their album Step Up from 2020. Great tune. It's called You to One. The Tower of Power on Jazz 88.3 KCCK and Funk at 5.

0: think the people really like it now. I think they like it. Are you sure about this? I'm positive because I know they're looking forward to this and they want to see the horns get down.
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Your Jazz Oasis in High Definition, Iowa's Jazz Station, 88.3 KCCK, music from the Tower of Power, or if you just want to call them Tower of Power, are they kind of like that as well? Kind of giving you a little bit of an energy boost as we slide in a little bit closer to the weekend here on Hump Day, and we did three from Tower of Power, including one called That's Why I Sing, from Direct Plus from 1980, a previously unreleased tune that never quite made it to a record, but by golly, it's good. And from their 50 Years of Funk and Soul live at the Fox Theater in Oakland, California. That's kind of where they got their start. And this was recorded in June of 2018. It's 2026, so that means they are two more years away from 60 years of funk and soul. So stay tuned for that. And we heard a kind of extended live version of Knock Yourself Out. The original is only about 2 minutes long, but this one, man, they get to grooving on this one for Tower of Power and Knock Yourself Out. And starting everything off from their album Step Up, You to One, one of their big soul hits from this album, from Mack Avenue Records and the album Step Up. And thus ends Funk at Five for this Wednesday afternoon. But don't fear, friends. We have more great groove tunes to get you through to the end of the week. I promise. Well, musicians love the freedom of jazz, but jazz on the radio isn't free. 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Mostly clear skies prevail tonight with a low of around 54. Partly sunny skies tomorrow with a high of 80. And for Friday, mostly sunny skies and a high of 80 once again. Currently at KCCK, we're standing at 75 beautiful degrees. As afternoon jazz continues, music from Bob Schlesinger starts everything off for your afternoon jazz. Falling from Earth, the name of his album, came out last August, doing a wonderful cover of a Bob Dylan tune. It's All Right, Ma, I'm Only Bleeding, on Jazz 88.3 KCCK.

with blues, news, and all that jazz. 88.3 KCCK, also at 106.9 FM in Iowa City, Coralville, and North Liberty. Art Blakey and the Jazz Messengers, featuring Bill Hardman doing the trumpet work on this one. David Schnitter on the tenor sax. Albert Daly on piano. Chin Suzuki was on the bass. And, of course, Art Blakey on the drums. For Blues March, the Benny Golson classic. This album comes from an album called Blues March. The original version is on the album Monin. And on this one, it was kind of like, hey, you guys want to go into the recording studio and record some sides? Sure. So they did. And one of them was a remake of their own version of Blues March. And starting off that set, Falling from Earth from Bob Schlesinger from August of last year, we heard It's All Right, Ma, I'm Only Bleeding from the Bob Dylan catalog, featuring Mike Stern on guitar, Eddie Gomez on bass, Billy Drummond on drums, and Bob Schlesinger, of course, on piano, and various and sundry other keys. Good afternoon. Ron Adkins with you for Afternoon Jazz. Hope you're having a great day today. I got more great music coming up before Wednesday night special tonight, the Kings of the Blues, coming up at 6 o'clock. Till then, I've got our feature.

All that jazz from Kirkwood Community College. We are Jazz 88.3 KCCK. Eldar, from his album from 2007 called Reimagination. Really wonderful piano player with I Remember When, featuring such notables as James Janis, Terry and Gully, and Carlos Enriquez. Some more work from him today on the acoustic bass. And from Linger a While, the Grammy Award-winning album from Samara Joy. She won Best Jazz Vocal Album and Best New Artist on this one. And we heard Be a Sweet Pumpkin, cool tune from Verve Records and Samara Joy. Robert Walter, Eddie Roberts, and Stanton Moore. You put them all together, they are the Breaks for Color Red Records. And we heard Offsides. This is our featured album for this month of July. Ever hear a great song on KCCK and miss the title? 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Ron Adkins with you for just a few more minutes of Afternoon Jazz. The Wednesday night special coming up at 6. It is week 3 of our 50th birthday party at Knoll Ridge Park last year. The Kings of the Blues. Get ready for it. Jan Harbeck Quartet takes me out today from their album Conversation. And from this one here is Interaction on Jazz 88.3 KCCK.

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KCCK's Wednesday night special is next, and this week, it's Kings of the Blues at Jazz Under the Stars. Well, week three of KCCK's 50th birthday bash at Knoll Ridge Park brought together some of the biggest talents in Iowa blues. The Kings of the Blues, featuring the Linn County All-Stars, the Janies, Kevin Burt, and some very special guests, had everyone singing the blues in a very good way, long after dark. Kings of the Blues at KCCK's Jazz Under the Stars. Tonight's Wednesday night special on Jazz and Blues, KCCK.

Tokyo, Africa, and Ohio. Never tried to make the news. I'm just somebody that does the blues. I take my loving everywhere. Come back, still all there. One love ahead, one love behind.

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Left me with all the bills to pay. Yeah.

0: Yeah.
1: The Daddy-O.
0: Thank you.
1: On a guitar. We're McBurn and Johnson. We've been playing around here since, well, I first played with Daddy-O in
2: 1974.
1: And this is my partner back here, the Mighty Mouse Rhythm Section. This is Eric Douglas, Iowa Rock and Roll Hall of Fame.
0: Stand up and take a bow, Eric. Come on.
1: He's always going to be the kid.
0: The kid.
1: Ready for some blues?
0: Heavy 2 and 4, Eric. You know what I mean.
3: Yeah.
0: Okay. 1, 2, 3, 4.

0: Mean Miss Cheater. Willie Dixon. Thank you. I can't hear you clap all that much, though.
1: Yeah, Daddy-O, he doesn't really play for money. He plays for love. Let's hear the love.
0: Let's go.
1: There we go.
0: All right, and at this point in time, I'm going to ask you, please, please behave yourselves. No goofing around, chasing people around and all that jazz. No way, no. Don't be doing that kind of kooky stuff. All right, then. Next up.
1: We'd like to do a song from Daddy-O's vinyl album. Came out in the 80s. You'll have to imagine the Tower of Power horns behind us. But this is Daddy-O's hit song. It's called L.A.

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0: Thanks, Cindy. Thank you, Cynthia. We got to get Dutta to get back out that low A. That low A baritone, baby.
1: Wow.
0: I love it. Sell more low A, Barry. Are you kidding me, man? Please, next.
2: Here we go.
0: All right. Thank you from the bottom of our hearts. We appreciate it. This is really probably the biggest crowd we've ever played for in this Jazz Under the Stars. I think it's probably the biggest one. Yeah, I'd say there's a couple thousand.
3: 10 years ago.
0: Yeah, it's been a while since we've done it, but we're back, and thank you for having us. Thank you, KCCK. All
3: right. 10 years ago, I grew up around this park. I got in some trouble, learned to swim up there.
2: Did you?
3: Thanks for coming, all you neighbors and friends today. Thank you.
2: Yeah.
3: All right, good joke.
2: Here we go, man.

0: Thank you.
1: Thank you.
0: Thank you.
1: Let's hear it from the daddy-o, Dennis McMurrin. McMurrin and Johnson and Eric Douglas.
2: The man, the legend, the daddy-o.
0: Keep it cool, will ya? Okay.
2: Thanks, Denny, for getting us started here with a great set. So we're going to invite two other musicians to join us now, who, again, need very little introduction to any Eastern Iowa music crowd. I would argue they are possibly the most powerful father-son punch, certainly in the Midwest, and I think probably in all of music. Many of you know the story of Billy Lee Janey, who has been a part of the music scene here for many decades, bringing his son Bryce up in the music as he grew up and inviting him in the band and performing with him from the time that he was at a very young age. And of course, they performed as the Janeys for many years, and we're happy to welcome them to our stage. Please put your hands together for Bryce and Billy Lee, the Janeys.

the river. I said, what are you feeling? Yeah, look out. Woo! Yeah, hello, Cedar Rapids. What a great deal. Make some noise for yourself. Yeah, that's right. Going down to the river, gonna wash away my sins.

in my set. Yeah, on down to the river, wash away my sins.

Bryce Janney song right there.

Mama got tired, done gone to bed. Mama got tired, done gone to bed. I don't care what mama don't like, gonna play with the moon and the stars on. Hey!

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Yeah, little girl, hope I like it and it makes you feel good.

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them on crossroads. You know that? Dad will send me straight back home, yeah. Baby, no, I ain't done nobody wrong. No, no, no.

One of the songs that caught folks by surprise is a little song that I wrote for my daughters. I've got two little girls that I call them my little girls, but they're grown women now. I wrote this song for them when they were 18 months and four. I wrote this from a father, a dad's perspective, because I've never been a mother without an additional adjective immediately following the word mother. Sometimes I've been a lot of those in the same sentence, but I digress. This song's all about being that dad and your hopes and your dreams and what it is you think your job is and what it ends up being. I was away from home a lot. For folks that remember back in the day when I used to have a show on KCCK, anybody remember that show? At about what would have been 8:30 in the evening, every time I did my show, about 8:30, I'd sing this song live. Even if it was recorded, I sang it. I sat there with my guitar and I sang this song because that meant if I was on the radio, that meant if I wasn't on the radio live, that meant I had a show somewhere. And it meant that I wasn't there to put my daughters to bed. And so I sang this song live so that I could actually sing my daughters to bed every night I was gone. And that was back in the day when I was young and I was trying to play like 350 shows a year. This song's for my babies. I hope that you dig on it. In my head, it goes like this here.

Well, all right. Doing a little song for you right here. For folks that know me, they know that there's a fella by the name of Bill Withers that's a huge influence on everything that I do. One of the reasons that I do the things I do the way I do it. This past January, I recorded an album that was my tribute to Mr. Withers. And truth be known, man, I made a pilgrimage to L.A. to meet Mr. Withers before he passed away a bunch of years ago, very early in my career. And some folks actually shot a documentary and it never got released because all I wanted to do was tell Mr. Withers thank you, and I got that opportunity, and that was that at the time. Well, little did they know that I was going to keep on doing this. And one of the things that kept me going was Mr. Withers. Every third or fourth blue moon, I'd get an email that said, he called me Big Kev for some reason. Could have been because my name was Kevin and I'm big. Yeah. But I'd get this email that said, Big Kev, you still at it? And I'd send back, yes, sir. That little poke and that little prod from Mr. Withers just kept me pushing. I did not want to let him down. And I told him when I met him, that someday I was going to do a tribute album to him. And he said, Big Kev, I want you to do that for a couple of reasons. Number one, it makes me money. He's right. Got to pay for the rights of the song. He said, number two, it means that what I had to say all these years ago still has relevance. And people still need those messages. And that's true. You know, there's nothing that we're going to say to anybody that we haven't been given instructions to before by some musician, whether it's what's going on or living in the city or whether it's all along the watchtower. We've been told how we're supposed to treat each other and what's going on. We either choose to listen and hear the music for what it's saying, or we choose to hear the music, keep treating each other the way we do. Well, I'm gonna grab a couple of Mr. Withers songs, or a couple of songs that are my favorites, and I call this the medley of irony. I'm gonna squish these songs together, that's the medley part. And they're not super deep or anything like that, it's just that they tell opposite stories of each other in the grand scheme of relationships. I find it ironic that I can use the same music to tell such a different story. So this is the medley of irony. Let's hope that you get it. Hope that it makes sense to you, but this is how it goes in my head.